0: NZTA is ordering a halt on all heritage train services nationwide during investigations of a death at Te Awamutu railway station last night. Ukraine has carried out a major drone attack on Moscow, reportedly hitting its main oil refinery and a residential building, despite about 450 drones being shot down. Fonterra has raised its forecast payout for the current season to a midpoint of $9.50. Construction is showing the first significant growth in the past 2.5 years, after contracting 12% in the 2 years to March. Christchurch's Rook Cafe is selling a premium cup of coffee made with geisha beans from Panama for $100 a cup. That's news.
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2: Sanctuary Sport.
0: In sport, Bill Tuiloma is back in the all-white squad. An injury to Nando Pinaka has seen the centre-back added to the New Zealand football team for the upcoming international window against Palestine, China, Panama and one of Ecuador or Japan. The first match is in 3 days. Darts world champion Luke Littler might have as much chance as an amateur arrowsmith of striking 180 with his latest plea to fans of the sport. He's demanding that no one boos or whistles him at events. That follows the latest incident at a World Series tournament in Amsterdam. He was originally given stick during the World Championships in London during December, but said somewhat fatefully that he wasn't bothered because those patrons paid his prize money. That's sport. I'm Malcolm Jordan.
2: Sanctuary weather.
3: Northland to Manawatu, including Coromandel and the Central High Country, mostly cloudy, isolated showers, turning to rain for a time tomorrow morning or afternoon, then fine spells increasing. Bay of Plenty, Gisborne and Hawke's Bay, mostly fine, but scattered rain tomorrow afternoon or evening. Hauwhenua to Wellington and Wairarapa, partly cloudy today, rain tomorrow morning, briefly heavy, clearing in the afternoon and becoming fine. Buller to Westland, also Nelson, Marlborough and Canterbury, a few showers on the west coast but fine elsewhere. Rain spreading north this evening and overnight, possibly heavy, clearing tomorrow morning, then showers. Otago, Southland and Fiordland. Rain in Fiordland, spreading elsewhere this afternoon, possibly heavy, then easing. Showers tomorrow, some heavy and possibly thundery with hail and snow lowering to about 300 metres.
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It is Sanctuary. I'm Tom, the Colsey Mullen and Redeemer. Well, I knew it was going to happen. I was about to say good morning when it's actually good afternoon. Yeah, a bit of a readjustment to new hours today. But Lizzie back on the morning Sanctuary this morning, and she'll be back tomorrow morning from 6. And the morning Sanctuary now 6 till midday. Well, into the afternoon we go. I'm Tom, as I said, and with you through until 6 this evening, and then it's evening devotion with Kathy. And once again, good to have you with us as we kick off the new week. Here's Pleasure Music and Heaven's Throne.

Marizu with Opinions. It's new music here on Sanctuary. I'm Tom, coming up to 12:30, Monday afternoon, and you'll have to forgive me, well, all of us actually sounding a little disorientated as we head into the new week with the new lineup. I am to be

You fear. I feel like the last couple of weeks I've been sort of readjusting to everybody else moving. I'd forgotten to consider moving myself into a later part of the day. But look, bear with us as things settle down this week and as we continue with the music, with the sun out here in the south, enjoying that and a reminder of the joy of the Lord being our strength. Yes, Ring Collective.

What would you do if the world around you slowly disappeared? For people living with cataracts in Papua New Guinea, that can be their reality. Faces you know begin to blur. Cooking food becomes dangerous. Leaving your home gets increasingly difficult. And providing for your family, now a distant memory. But cataracts can be treated. This Thursday is Sanctuary's Miracles Day. Through the Christian Blind's mission, people who have been living in darkness can have their sight restored. Just a short operation can help people regain their independence and look to the future with hope. Will you be a part of bringing lights back into someone's world? Let's stand together with CBM, Christian Blind's mission, for Sanctuary's Miracles Day, this Thursday on Sanctuary.

It is a sanctuary. I'm Tom. Last week, it's a Wiki o Te Reo Māori, but it's not too late to check out the Word for You Today devotionals in Te Reo from last week. 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We'll take a look at the Word for You Today, our daily devotional, after one on the show this afternoon.

0: love music. I love singing songs, playing songs, even writing songs, especially when those songs are about God's love for me, my love for Him, our relationship and how that relationship affects the way I see life and the way I live life. But I need to realize that singing songs, love songs to God, in and of itself is not worship. Hopefully, singing love songs to God is one of many different expressions of worship that flow out of my life as it is surrendered at the foot of the cross. Music can be a wonderful expression of worship, but my life surrendered in worship is what is required. I am Grant Norsworthy with Word and Song.
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0: It is Sanctuary, just on 10 minutes away from News, Weather and Sport at 1. I'm Tom. Some news if you haven't caught up. This week there's a family pass to Sanctuary Mountain, Moanga Tauriti, New Zealand's largest eco-sanctuary and wildlife reserve, to go on the draw for this. Can you identify the bird by its call? We'll play a bird sound. If you can identify which bird it is, we'll put you in the draw, and we'll do that a little later in the show. And the family pass being given away at the end of the week on the Morning Sanctuary with Lizzie.
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6: In this update, a third report into Wellington's Moore Point wastewater disaster uncovers design flaws and points to ignored risks. It highlights electrical equipment being below ground, not having high water sensors or alarms, and undersized and potentially stuck valves. Foodstuff says election promises to knock supermarket giants down a peg won't change food prices. Close to 3,500 people have signed a petition asking for the axed fees-free scheme to be grandfathered to honour the deal for students who signed up expecting cover in their final year. Auckland City Rail Link had its first test for a major event last night, carrying almost 16,000 fans to watch the Warriors at Eden Park and taking more than 13,000 home. Christchurch coffee lovers had a chance to taste a special brew at Hereford Street's Rook Cafe today, with a cup made from Panamanian geisha beans costing $100. That's news.
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5: Sport.
6: In sport, former Kiwis captain Richie Barnett's voiced his frustration and bemusement after the Warriors' NRL finals loss to the Knights. A pair of crucial late decisions helped end the home team's season. A loose Newcastle carry was deemed a strip by Tamati Martin. The hosts were then denied a potentially match-levelling penalty when visiting prop Tyson Frizzell ran obstruction to prevent a fair contest for a high ball. Barnett says those calls were dreadful. A recall for Wellington Phoenix defender Bill Tuiloma to the All Whites. The centre-back's been added to the squad for the four-game international window starting later this week. After an injury to Nando Pineker, the All Whites play Palestine first on Thursday night. That is sport. I'm Raylene Ramsey.
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9: Northland to Manawatu, including Coromandel and the Central High Country, mostly cloudy, isolated showers, turning to rain for a time tomorrow morning or afternoon, then fine spells increasing. Bay of Plenty, Gisborne and Hawke's Bay, mostly fine, but scattered rain tomorrow afternoon or evening. Hauriwhenua to Wellington and Wairarapa, partly cloudy today, rain tomorrow morning, briefly heavy, clearing in the afternoon and becoming fine. Buller to Westland, also Nelson, Marlborough and Canterbury, a few showers on the west coast but fine elsewhere. Rain spreading north this evening and overnight, possibly heavy, clearing tomorrow morning, then showers. Otago, Southland and Fiordland, rain in Fiordland, spreading elsewhere this afternoon, possibly heavy, then easing. Showers tomorrow, some heavy and possibly thundery with hail and snow lowering to about 300 metres.
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It is Sanctuary, just after one. I'm Tom, good to have you listening in on this Monday afternoon. Things about to get busy. Did you get a bit of a break in the middle of the day? Well, it's good to be with you as we continue through the afternoon and continue the music. David Crowder Band, a classic from them, coming up in just a few minutes' time. Also, what is coming up is our daily devotional, the word for you today, that is coming up inside the next 15 minutes.

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0: I'm Tom. It is Sanctuary, as I said, a classic from David Crowder Band, Shadows, there as we come up to 1:30. We'll get there in just a couple of minutes with Grace Vineyard Music's song Alive after our daily devotional. 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
2: Ananias and Sapphira saw their friends in the early church selling their land and giving the money to

0: the poor and thought that it was a really great idea. But when they sold some land, they kept some of the money back for themselves. They wanted the spiritual status without too much personal cost. However, Peter saw through it, saying, "You have not lied just to human beings, but to God." Not only were their motives exposed, but they also dropped dead. God was showing just how important it is for the church to stay clear of deceit. Unfortunately, deceitfulness still happens in the church. A pastor said, "Numerous Sundays I've preached a message that deeply moved the members of my congregation, but ironically, I'd prepared by arguing with my wife on the way to church or making life miserable for my children. I easily morphed into the pastor, becoming instantly spiritual. I was faking, because feeling needed, respected, and wanted can become as great a motivation as love for Christ. The human brain is good at hiding its own motivations, but God is committed to helping us get our motives back on course. The Lord searches every heart and understands every motive." 1 Chronicles 28 verse 9. So what now? Think back to significant things that happened in your life last week. Three, write them down. This means with no analyzing. Then ask Jesus to reveal your motives and show you his heart for your interactions.
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Tom, and it is Sanctuary just after 1:30 on a Monday afternoon. And look, as we head into the new week, if you'd appreciate some prayer, as always, you can reach out and let our team know, and they pray each weekday morning at 10. So they'll be back doing that tomorrow. If you'd appreciate some prayer, you can reach out through the prayer wall. 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Here's a song for you if you're feeling all at sea as we head into the new week. It's from Rent Collective.

0: This is Susie Holt with Chocolate and God from Deuteronomy chapter 8. Beware lest you say in your heart, my power and the might of my hand have gotten me this wealth. You shall remember the Lord your God, for it is He who gives you the power to get wealth. It's easy when we are on the mountaintop experience to coast and forget just how much we need Him and that it was God that brought us to where we are. God still wants that close relationship and constant conversation between you and Him when things are going great and He has blessed you. He wants you to remind your children of where you came from and to remind them that all of the good in your life came from Him. It's important to still draw close to God when He is blessing your life, because there are no blessings on earth that can compare to having a close walk and relationship with Him. The key to happiness and fulfillment in your life is to keep God first and to give Him the glory for all He is doing in your life. Ladies, let me really encourage you to be in the Word every day and join my friend Janet Scott for a daily devotional. You'll find it at chocolateandgod.com.
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For some people in Papua New Guinea, darkness isn't something that just comes at night. Cataracts gradually cloud their eyes, making it difficult to see their family. As it progresses, they might no longer be able to go to school or work, and even everyday tasks become incredibly difficult. But there is hope. The Christian Blind Mission provides free cataract operations in the world's poorest places, restoring dignity, independence, and opportunity. And this Thursday, they're joining us for Sanctuary's Miracles Day, a day to bring sight to people living in darkness, a day to bless our brothers and sisters in Papua New Guinea. Help is on the way. Sanctuary's Miracles Day with CBM, Christian Blind's Mission, this Thursday on Sanctuary.

0: Just about time to update news, weather and sports again, which we'll do in just a few minutes' time at 2 here on Sanctuary. As we continue into the afternoon, music next as well. It's We the Kingdom's Rescue Me in a moment.
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6: In this update, another damning report into the Moa Point disaster shows there'd been five overflows before February's catastrophic flood and lays out design flaws and ignored risks. The Civil Aviation Authority says it's aware of a reported incident involving two Air New Zealand pilots in the US this month. Flight records show two services from San Francisco were cancelled in September. 10 people lost overnight in the Bay of Plenty's Rutu'ihu Forest are safe and well, having decided they didn't need police assistance after calling for help. Heritage train services nationwide have been stood down after a death at Te Awamutu station last night. Labour's promising its fiscal plan will be released as soon as it's digested the maths after the government opens the Crown books next week in the pre-election fiscal update. That's news.
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8: Sanctuary Sport.
6: In sport, an assertion the Warriors could have done more to keep the ball away from Newcastle's most dangerous player in their sudden-death NRL finals clash. Knights fullback Kalyn Ponga set up a try, broke seven tackles and made two line breaks as the visitors ended the Warriors' season. Former Kiwis captain Richie Barnett says the home side helped give Ponga the chance to stamp his mark.
9: I wouldn't be kicking to him that often in the game, would you? You'd be kicking more to the corners and just take his influence away from the game, because every ball that went up, he took it considerably. Like, he's an incredible player.
6: Wellington Phoenix centre-back Bill Tuiloma is returning to the All Whites. He's been called into the national side for upcoming friendlies against Palestine and China. That is sport. I'm Raylene Ramsey.
1: Sanctuary weather.
0: Northland to Manawatu, including Coromandel and the Central High Country. Mostly cloudy, isolated showers turning to rain for a time tomorrow morning or afternoon, then fine spells increasing. Bay of Plenty, Gisborne and Hawke's Bay, mostly fine but scattered rain tomorrow afternoon or evening. Hauwhenua to Wellington and Wairarapa, partly cloudy today, rain tomorrow morning, briefly heavy, clearing in the afternoon and becoming fine. Buller to Westland, also Nelson, Marlborough and Canterbury, a few showers on the west coast at first, but fine elsewhere. Rain spreading north this evening and overnight, possibly heavy, clearing tomorrow morning, then showers. Otago, Southland and Fiordland, rain in Fiordland. Fiordland spreading elsewhere this afternoon, possibly heavy, then easing. Showers tomorrow, some heavy and possibly thundery with hail and snow lowering to about 300 metres.
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8: Isaiah 53 verse 5. But he was pierced for our rebellion, crushed for our sins. He was beaten so we could be whole. He was whipped so we could be healed.
1: Sanctuary, New Zealand's worship station. Still trying.

It is Sanctuary on Tom, just after two. Matt Redman's 10,000 Reasons, Bless the Lord, singing that together at church yesterday. Well, normally I would have finished my show by now, but with the lineup changes with you through the rest of the afternoon, good to have you listening in. And I know many have enjoyed listening into Lizzie in the afternoons in recent times here on Sanctuary, but she's now on the morning Sanctuary, so she'll be back tomorrow morning from six. And at the end of the week, giving away a family pass to Sanctuary Mountain. What's that all about? Well, I'll tell you in just a couple of minutes, and how to get yourself in the draw.

0: emotions play a special role in your life. Sometimes emotions actually trigger us at random moments because something's happened. Every emotion is in fact an invitation to have a conversation with your Father. Let me say that again. Every emotion is an invitation to have a conversation with your Father. And I heard this from a preacher friend of mine. It changed my approach because when I'm angry, mad, disheartened, I know I can have an actual conversation with my Father and ask Him, God, what are you trying to do? What are you trying to expose me to? And that, my friend, is kingdom. That, my friend, is when you start to invite the Holy Spirit in deep places in your life to address root issues. You and I get to heal quicker and feel more free when we have conversations with our Father. It's Joshua Singh, and I want to help you grow in your faith. So let's connect on joshuasingh.com.
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I'm Tom. It is Sanctuary. Just before 2:30, Tyrion there with In the Arms. Now, talking before about Sanctuary Mountain, what is that? It is New Zealand's largest eco sanctuary and wildlife reserve, Sanctuary Mountain, Moanga Totori, and giving you the chance to win a family pass at the end of the week on the morning sanctuary with Lizzie. Now, how do you put yourself in the draw? Well, all you've got to do is identify the bird by its call. So coming up shortly, I'll play a bird sounds. Have a go at seeing if you can pick what bird it is. If you can, we'll put you in the draw for that family pass to Sanctuary Mountain on Friday morning. This is new to the Sanctuary playlist from Influence Music. Glory, honour, power.

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1: And I'm Alison. I've got a question for you. What changes when we see prayer as a privilege rather than just ticking a box?
0: Well, let's break that down, shall we? So in our podcast, we're going to strip away the formality and talk about how to build a vibrant and authentic connection with God that actually fits into our everyday lives.
1: Yeah, so whether you're a prayer warrior or someone who doesn't even know where to start, this conversation is for you.
0: 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Come join us.

It is Sanctuary. I'm Tom. Afternoon. Now, I've got a bird sound for you. Have a listen to this here. Did you hear that? All right, have you got it? Because if you can identify the sound of that bird, you can put yourself in the draw for a family pass to Sanctuary Mountain, Moanga Tauturi, which is New Zealand's largest eco sanctuary and wildlife reserve. So I'm going to play it one more time. Have a listen to put yourself in the draw. What bird is this? Can you tell me just by its call? Here we go. Listen in. Now, my youngest daughter loves it when these follow her around the garden. I've probably said too much in terms of giving you a bit of a clue. If you think you know, then text your answer through to 8168. That is the number. Do start your text with the keyword sanctuary first. Can you identify the bird by its sound? And text your answer through to 8168, keyword sanctuary. And if you're correct, we'll put you in the draw for that family pass to Sanctuary Mountain, Moanga Tauturi, on Friday morning on The Morning Sanctuary with Lizzie. Oh.

0: When he was 18 months old, my grandson loved to step into his papa's boots. He couldn't walk in them, but it makes a cute photo. One, incidentally, we still have in treasure. Now, as a 19-year-old, my grandson towers over his papa. He can't even get into his boots, let alone walk in them. Life comes in different stages, and sometimes, like my grandson, we can attempt tasks that are beyond us, or take on responsibilities we're not yet ready for. Alternatively, we can be so overawed by challenges facing us that we shrink back, retreat to what is familiar, and fail to move forward. Our challenge is to recognize what stage of life we're at, learn how to maximize our opportunities, and then live out our life to the full. I'm June Dooney, and you can contact me on junedooney.com.
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0: Tom's on. It is Sanctuary just before 3, and just before we played a bird sound. It sounded like this. And if you could identify the bird from its call, put you in the draw for that family pass to Sanctuary Mountain, Moanga Totori. And the answer was fantail. So I'll go and put everybody with the correct answer in the draw for that family pass on Friday morning on the Morning Sanctuary. All right, news, weather and sports in just a couple of minutes' time.
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13: In this update, Te Pāti Māori is proposing to create an income tax credit for food if elected. For those earning $60,000 or less, funding up to 8 weeks of kai each year per person. A third report into Wellington's Moore Point wastewater disaster highlights electrical equipment being below ground and a lack of high water sensors. Waikato police are asking for any footage relating to a death at Te Awamutu train station last night. All heritage train services nationwide have been stood down during investigations. Air New Zealand says it's aware of a matter between two off-duty crew members in the US being investigated, but stresses there was no incident on board. Flight records show two Air New Zealand services from San Francisco were cancelled early this month. Health New Zealand's released ads urging parents to rely on trusted sources for childhood vaccination information. That's news.
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1: Sanctuary Sport.
13: In sport, the NRL has threatened to ban fans who peppered referee Ashley Klein with projectiles after the Warriors' loss at Eden Park. The competition's integrity unit, who had an investigator at the match, will consider vision from the moments after full time, which showed Klein being hit with a raft of bottles, cups and rubbish as he walked from the field. Klein was protected by security as fans abused the veteran referee and projectiles rained down on him. The cricket pitch at Brisbane's The Gabba Ground will live on, even once the stadium is decommissioned after the 2032 Olympics. What's being dubbed a world-first hybrid pitch will be developed over the coming years, first at the Gabba and then moved to the new Brisbane Stadium after the Games. At sport.
1: Sanctuary weather.
0: Northland to Manawatu, including Coromandel and the Central High Country. Mostly cloudy, isolated showers turning to rain for a time tomorrow morning or afternoon, then fine spells increasing. Bay of Plenty, Gisborne and Hawke's Bay, mostly fine but scattered rain tomorrow afternoon or evening. Hauruwhenua to Wellington and Wairarapa, partly cloudy today, rain tomorrow morning, briefly heavy, clearing in the afternoon and becoming fine. Buller to Westland, also Nelson, Marlborough and Canterbury, a few showers on the west coast at first, but fine elsewhere. Rain spreading north this evening and overnight, possibly heavy, clearing tomorrow morning, then showers. Otago, Southland and Fiordland. Rain in Fiordland spreading elsewhere this afternoon, possibly heavy, then easing. Showers tomorrow, some heavy and possibly thundery with hail and snow lowering to about 300 metres.
1: From the Word.
15: 2 Corinthians 5 verse 17. This means that anyone who belongs to Christ has become a new person. The old life is gone. The new life has begun.
1: Sanctuary, New Zealand's worship station.

I'm Tom. It is a sanctuary. And a very good afternoon, just after three. Afternoon praise. I'm going to have to readjust to referring to afternoon praise because normally that's been Lizzie's show. If you're listening in and you're thinking, what's going on? Well, there has been a few changes. So Lizzie, back tomorrow morning. She's now taking care of the morning sanctuary. But look, great to have you with us on this Monday afternoon, final week of term three. Hard to believe. Well, as we continue, we've got plenty of music to enjoy, including a single from the new album from For King and Country, which came out over the weekend, The Most Beautiful Colours, the song LA, coming up shortly. Love.

Lauren Daigle's Let It Be a Hallelujah here on Sanctuary, or Ale if you're for King Anne's Country, and the latest single from their brand new album, which has just been released, called The Most Beautiful Colours. Well, here it is, Ale. It's one to turn up loud. Brand new music as we kick off the week here on Sanctuary.

For some people in Papua New Guinea, darkness isn't something that just comes at night. Cataracts gradually cloud their eyes, making it difficult to see their family. As it progresses, they might no longer be able to go to school or work, and even everyday tasks become incredibly difficult. But there is hope. The Christian Blinds Mission provides free cataract operations in the world's poorest places, restoring dignity, independence, and opportunity. And this Thursday, they're joining us for Sanctuary's Miracles Day, a day to bring sight to people living in darkness, a day to bless our brothers and sisters in Papua New Guinea. Help is on the way. Sanctuary's Miracles Day with CBM, Christian Blinds Mission, this Thursday on Sanctuary.

Monday afternoon on Sanctuary. I'm Tom. Now, before we continue the music with a look at Psalm 62 from Aaron Keyes, it was another psalm that someone mentioned to me after church yesterday, Psalm 65, and looking at the middle verses here, Psalm of David, this one, and verses 5 through 8, "You answer us with awesome and righteous deeds, God our Saviour, the hope of all the ends of the earth and of the farthest seas, who formed the mountains by your power, having armed yourself with strength, who stilled the roaring of the seas, the roaring of their waves, and the turmoil of the nations. The whole earth is filled with awe at your wonders. Where morning dawns, where evening fades, you call forth songs of joy."

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7: In this update, the government says letting midwives vaccinate women, families and babies following a national whooping cough epidemic is surpassing expectations. Nearly 70 are already giving out jabs, doing about 1,600 people so far. Waikato police are asking for any footage relating to a death at Te Awamutu train station last night, south of Hamilton. Organisers of the Bird of the Year, won by the Kauri Black Robin, are encouraging voters to now rock up to the general election with an eye to candidates' conservation promises. The navies of New Zealand and Australia are joining forces and signing Plan Tasman in response to the increasingly complex Indo-Pacific security environment. AT says Auckland CRL has been popular, punctual and reliable in its first week, with trains boarded 528,000 times from Sunday to Sunday. That's news.
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9: Sanctuary Sport.
7: In sport, 10 All Blacks who travel to the United States for the final match of the greatest rivalry tour against South Africa have been released to play in the NPC this weekend. Five alone are expected to appear in the Thursday night fixture between Tasman and Bay of Plenty in Nelson. Auckland FC will be without their most potent attacking threat to start their A-League title defence next month. The Black Knicks will be missing striker Sam Cosgrove for the opening two games after his send-off at the recent Intercontinental Cup in Jeddah. The A-League Golden Boot winner will miss the season opener against Melbourne City and their Week 2 trip to Western Sydney. Cosgrove will be free to play in the Week 3 match against the Brisbane Roar. That is sport. I'm Raylene Ramsey.
9: Sanctuary weather. Northland to Manawatu, including Coromandel and the Central High Country. Mostly cloudy, isolated showers turning to rain for a time tomorrow morning or afternoon, then fine spells increasing. Bay of Plenty, Gisborne and Hawke's Bay. Mostly fine but scattered rain tomorrow afternoon or evening. Hautafinawa to Wellington and Wairarapa. Partly cloudy today, rain tomorrow morning, briefly heavy, clearing in the afternoon and becoming fine. Buller to Westland, also Nelson, Marlborough and Canterbury. A few showers on the west coast at first, but fine elsewhere. Rain spreading north this evening and overnight, possibly heavy, clearing tomorrow morning, then showers. Otago, Southland and Fiordland. Rain in Fiordland spreading elsewhere this afternoon, possibly heavy, then easing. Showers tomorrow, some heavy and possibly thundery with hail and snow lowering to about 300 metres.
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0: Sanctuary, New Zealand's worship station.

For Wickham, Battle Belongs here on Sanctuary. It is just after four on Tom. Afternoon praise. Yes, a bit of a shuffle around with Lizzie now on Morning Sanctuary. She'll be back tomorrow morning from six. And as we continue the afternoon, in the mix before half past four this afternoon, I've got music from Matt Maher and Ecclesia Music coming up. Also stay with me. The new one from Marietta Nyman is also not too far away.

0: Maybe today you're feeling a bit spent. So many demands, so many voices, and so little time. Let me remind you of some of the words David wrote in Psalm 23. The Lord is my shepherd. He lets me rest in green meadows and leads me beside peaceful streams. He renews my strength and fills my cup to overflowing. You have a shepherd who cares deeply for you and your well-being. The imagery of resting in green meadows and being beside peaceful streams speaks of moments that fill our cup, calm the voices, and replenish us. So in the midst of the demands and the voices today, pause, close your eyes, take some deep breaths, and have a conversation with your good shepherd. I'm telling you, his goodness and mercy will follow you all the days of your life. Mahara ki tō tātou atua e tēnei rā. Remember God today. I'm Alison Shaw.
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I'm Tom. 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Also on Freeview is Shine TV, which is also part of Rima Media. And I know many of you are familiar with and watch Shine TV. Well, something that's coming this time next week is Andrew Urquhart's show Thoughts and Comments, which is a, well, I was thinking about how I describe it, how I would describe it. It's an interview-based, interactive show covering a range of topics and issues, and that's going to be simulcast on Shine TV from next week. 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

What would you do if the world around you slowly disappeared? For people living with cataracts in Papua New Guinea, that can be their reality. Faces you know begin to blur. Cooking food becomes dangerous. Leaving your home gets increasingly difficult. And providing for your family, now a distant memory. But cataracts can be treated. This Thursday is Sanctuary's Miracles Day. Through the Christian Blind's mission, people who have been living in darkness can have their sight restored. Just a short operation can help people regain their independence and look to the future with hope. Will you be a part of bringing lights back into someone's world? Let's stand together with CBM, Christian Blind's mission, for Sanctuary's Miracles Day, this Thursday on Sanctuary.

It is Sanctuary. I'm Tom. Well, my wife's been away for a couple of days back now, but I did have a couple of days managing the home front. Meal prep, etc. What are we going to eat while my wife's away? I did manage to delegate, though, to one of my boys, who I didn't realise was quite as good a cook as he is, so I enjoyed that and very grateful for his help. I did have to do the dishes and clean up, though. Fair enough. As we continue to head into the evening and make our way on towards 5:00.

0: God will pick you up from any place in your life. Let me break that down. Joseph was picked up from the pit. Jonah was picked up from the whale. David was picked up from the field. Paul was picked up from the prison. God will pick you up from wherever you are. The truth is, you've got to just surrender, trust the process, and let go. You must allow God to pick you up. Sometimes we don't allow God to pick us up because we want to stay where we are and get other people's attention, get that love and acceptance and pity. And the reality is, God wants to take us to new heights and new levels. He wants to take us from the mess that we create, and He wants to turn it into a message. Today, I believe God has great plans for your life. I believe that God has plans to prosper you. He wants to pick you up. If you want to grow, let's connect on joshuasing.com.
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And you fix me when I'm broke, right? And that's all I need to know.

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8: In this update, New Zealand and India are both ratifying our free trade agreement today. Trade Minister Todd McClay says this deal lets us cash in on India's expanding middle class and enormous population. He says India's economy is expected to hit $12 trillion by 2030. A VUE Nationals plan to curb young children's screen use is fixing a phantom problem. The party wants to ban screens and devices in early childhood centres and limit use in the first years of primary school. Kindy teacher and NZEI member Sally Griffin says ECEs have more important things to focus on. Two 19-year-olds have appeared today in the Invercargill District Court over a child found in a critical condition in Southland's Ōtautau last night. The court's been told the child is unlikely to recover. The pair were charged with grievous bodily harm. That's news.
9: News brought to you by World Vision. 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
1: Sanctuary Sport.
8: In sport, Warriors boss Cameron George is demanding answers from the NRL over three contentious decisions that went against his side in their elimination final against Newcastle. The Warriors were on the wrong end of three late calls in the defeat. Coach Dave Rennie will be forced to spend the back half of the year with a vastly different starting All Blacks loose forward trio. Flanker Luke Jacobson will be out for 4 to 5 months with the elbow tendon injury suffered in the third South Africa test. It follows Adi Savia's withdrawal earlier in that match with a dislocated shoulder. Surgery is planned. Rennie told our newsroom a fortnight ago it was very unlikely Savia would play again this year, while wing Caleb Clark's not due back until early 27. That is sport.
0: Sanctuary
1: weather.
10: Northland to Manawatu, including Coromandel and the Central High Country. Mostly cloudy, isolated showers turning to rain for a time tomorrow morning or afternoon, then fine spells increasing. Bay of Plenty, Gisborne and Hawke's Bay, mostly fine but scattered rain tomorrow afternoon or evening. Hautafinawa to Wellington and Wairarapa, partly cloudy today, rain tomorrow morning, briefly heavy, clearing in the afternoon and becoming fine. Buller to Westland, also Nelson, Marlborough and Canterbury, a few showers on the west coast at first, but fine elsewhere. Rain spreading north this evening and overnight, possibly heavy, clearing tomorrow morning, then showers. Otago, Southland and Fiordland, rain in Fiordland spreading elsewhere this afternoon, possibly heavy, then easing. Showers tomorrow, some heavy and possibly thundery with hail and snow lowering to about 300 metres.
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It is Sanctuary, now just after five on Tom, and just under an hour away from Evening Devotion with Kathy. She's taking over after six as we continue into the evening. And coming up, I've got a new one to the playlist, a new song that is from Brandon Lake called How Good It Is. That's not far away.

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0: This is Susie Holt with Chocolate and God. From Joshua 1, this book of the law shall not depart out of your mouth, but you shall meditate on it day and night, so you may be careful to do according to all that is written in it. For then you will make your way prosperous, and then you will have good success. How seriously do you really take the word of God? How much does it affect your life, and how much do you dwell on what he says? What effect do you think it would have on your life if your main focus was the word of God? What would it do for your level of faith? Life becomes hopeless when we forget all that God has done and what he will do for our future. So think about it. Are you a dabbler in the word? Is there more room for focus? It's time to take spending time alone with God a little more seriously. Think about him. Focus on all he has done in your past and allow his promises to fill your heart with the hope and encouragement you need for today. It will change your life. Ladies, let me really encourage you to be in the word every day and join my friend Janet Scott for a daily devotional. You'll find it at chocolateandgod.com.
1: This is Sanctuary, online at yoursanctuary.in.

It is a sanctuary. I'm Tom. Well, Lizzie returned from a break today, but as you will have figured out, not to afternoon pray. She is now taking care of the morning sanctuary, but you can catch up with her once again tomorrow morning from 6 as we head into our Tuesday. And on Friday, she's giving away a family pass to Sanctuary Mountain, Moanga Tauturi, and that is in the Waikato, New Zealand's largest eco-sanctuary and wildlife reserve, and a family pass up for grabs. Another chance to put yourself in the draw if you can guess the bird by its call, and another chance with Kathy after 6 on Evening Devotion. Here's Brandon Lake.

0: Air. I'm Nerida.
1: And I'm Alison. I've got a question for you. What changes when we see prayer as a privilege rather than just ticking a box?
0: Well, let's break that down, shall we? So in our podcast, we're going to strip away the formality and talk about how to build a vibrant and authentic connection with God that actually fits into our everyday lives.
1: Yeah, so whether you're a prayer warrior or someone who doesn't even know where to start, this conversation is for you.
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It is Sanctuary. Phil Wickham, this is Amazing Grace, and may we all know God's amazing grace in Christ as we kick off the week. But maybe you're listening in and you're thinking, what is this amazing grace? Where do I find out more? Well, there's the Bible, God's revelation in his words, scripture. But if you've not gone there before and you think, where do I even start with that? Well, maybe a suggestion could be Paul's letter to the Colossians in the New Testament of the Bible, where, as with many of his letters, he wishes them grace and peace from God our Father. Continuing on towards 6, an evening devotion with Kathy.

0: Recently, the road to our home was resealed. For several days, there was no road marking, which made driving difficult, especially at night. This is a country road with no street lights. One night when driving, I unwittingly strayed onto the wrong side just as traffic was approaching. Fortunately, I was okay. But that experience gave me fresh appreciation for road marking. God has laid road-marked boundaries in our lives, boundaries or laws that we don't always appreciate and sometimes willfully ignore. The purpose of law, however, is not to punish, but protect. In summarizing, the Lord Jesus speaks in terms of love. Love the Lord your God with all your heart, soul, mind, and your neighbor as yourself. Today, let's take time to thank God in new appreciation for the laws he has placed in our hearts. I'm June Dooney, and you can contact me on junedooney.com.
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And you stepped into the dark, 'cause that's just the kind of God you are. When

0: And you stepped into the dark, 'cause that's just the kind of God you are.
1: It is Sanctuary. I'm Tom. Thanks for joining me this afternoon as we kick off the new week. And thanks for bearing with us as we settle into the new lineup with Lizzie back tomorrow morning on the Morning Sanctuary. But up next, it's Kathy and Evening Devotion.
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7: In this update, changing interest deductibility is off the table for Labour, despite crying foul over government changes this term. The party's confirmed it won't change the coalition settings, letting landlords deduct 100% of interest in tax returns. But Chris Hipkins says they will continue with their proposed capital gains tax. The Trade Minister says business with India could grow more over time. Parliament passed our free trade agreement last week. It's being ratified today. Prime Minister Chris Luxon says since starting speaking positively about trade with India, it's gone up 72%. The Transport Accident Investigation Commission is investigating a person being struck and killed by a train at Te Awamutu railway station south of Hamilton last night. That's news.
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7: In sport, injured All Blacks trio Quinn Tupai, Anton Segna and Kotez Ratama are all on track for a return for the Bledisloe Cup. Midfielders Anton Lennett-Brown and Billy Proctor are 4 to 6 weeks away, meaning they could be cleared for action on the end-of-year tour. Auckland FC striker Sam Cosgrove will be forced to sit out the opening 2 games of his side's A-League title defence next month through suspension. He copped a red card in the Intercontinental Cup in Jeddah. The Kansas City Chiefs have won the first overtime game of the NFL season, claiming a 33-30 Week 2 victory over the Indianapolis Colts. That is sport. I'm Raylene Ramsey.
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9: Just gone 6 o'clock. Good evening, Kathy, with you. Evening devotion on your Monday night. Checking out the short forecast for the country till midnight tomorrow. Northland to Manawatu, including Coromandel and the Central High Country. Cloudy, isolated showers turning to rain for a time tomorrow morning or in the afternoon, then fine spells increasing. Bay of Plenty, Gisborne and Hawke's Bay, mostly fine, but some scattered rain tomorrow afternoon or evening. Ora whenua to Wellington and Wairarapa. Looking at some rain in the morning, briefly heavy, clearing in the afternoon and becoming fine. Buller to Westland, also Nelson, Marlborough and Canterbury. Rain spreading north tonight and overnight, possibly heavy, clearing tomorrow morning, then showers. Otago and Southland, showers tomorrow, some of them heavy, possibly thundery with hail and snow down to 300 metres.
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9: 3 minutes after 6 o'clock. Cathy with you on your Monday evening, starting as of this week. Evening devotion a little bit earlier. And just in case you hadn't caught up on the sanctuary lineup change, yes, Lizzie Oakes keeping us company in breakfast. Tom in the afternoons. And again, Tom, thank you for your company this afternoon and the great worship music. And yours truly, keeping you company till midnight of an evening. Really looking forward to being with you tonight for as long or as little as you can stay, and just trust that God touches your heart and spirit through the worship music here on Sanctuary. And before seven, going to hear from the Sations. Thank you. Love the Sations. I don't know what it is about their music, but absolutely love it. We got Third Day, Your Love is Like a River. And before seven, going to hear from Elevation Rhythm, Sing of Your Love. This is Madison Watkins, Open the Eyes.

Oh, yes, such a cool worship song, isn't it? Monday night with Torrin Wells there, Let the Church Sing. 10 minutes past six, your Sanctuary, New Zealand's worship station. 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

hymns. They've lasted for a reason. 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Hymns for today. 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

0: Martin Smith holding on to that last note. Awesome. I'm not sure if I could hold it that long. Martin Smith and Joy. 22 past six, it's Sanctuary. Cathy with you on the way shortly. More worship music with Third Day. Your love is like a river. But first, some thoughts on our daily devotional word for you today, your motives.
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2: Ananias and Sapphira saw their friends in the early church selling their land and giving the money to the poor and thought that it was a really great idea. But when they sold some land, they kept some of the money back for themselves. They wanted the spiritual status without too much personal cost. However, Peter saw through it, saying, "You have not lied just to human beings, but to God." Not only were their motives exposed, but they also dropped dead. God was showing just how important it is for the church to stay clear of deceit. Unfortunately, deceitfulness still happens in the church. A pastor said, "Numerous Sundays I've preached a message that deeply moved the members of my congregation, but ironically, I'd prepared by arguing with my wife on the way to church or making life miserable for my children. I easily morphed into the pastor, becoming instantly spiritual. I was faking, because feeling needed, respected, and wanted can become as great a motivation as love for Christ. The human brain is good at hiding its own motivations, but God is committed to helping us get our motives back on course. The Lord searches every heart and understands every motive." 1 Chronicles 28 verse 9. So what now? Think back to significant things that happened in your life last week. Free write them down. This means with no analyzing. Then ask Jesus to reveal your motives and show you his heart for your interactions.
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For some people in Papua New Guinea, darkness isn't something that just comes at night. Cataracts gradually cloud their eyes, making it difficult to see their family. As it progresses, they might no longer be able to go to school or work, and even everyday tasks become incredibly difficult. But there is hope. The Christian Blinds Mission provides free cataract operations in the world's poorest places, restoring dignity, independence, and opportunity. And this Thursday, they're joining us for Sanctuary's Miracles Day, a day to bring sight to people living in darkness, a day to bless our brothers and sisters in Papua New Guinea. Help is on the way. Sanctuary's Miracles Day with CBM, Christian Blinds Mission, this Thursday on Sanctuary.

bit of elevation. Worship at 28 to 7 o'clock Sanctuary with I Come to the Altar. On the way in a moment, Kim Walker-Smith with Throne Room and Matt Maher up also with the Finished Work. But first of all, it's time to check out a Bible verse, a Bible Society verse of the day, which big thanks to the Bible Society for that. They are celebrating 180 years of Bible mission here in New Zealand during the month of September. Amazing, eh? And they just want to say a huge thank you to their faithful supporters for making it all possible. But tonight's verse is from Romans chapter 5, verse 20, which says, God's law was given so that all people could see how sinful they were. But as people sinned more and more, God's wonderful grace became more abundant. I don't know about you, but my what hits me first with that verse is, you know, God's law was given so that you could see how sinful you were, and then when you sinned more and more, and it's like, ooh, we're on a downhill slide here. But this is the beautiful bit with the verse, God's wonderful grace became more and more abundant. So where there is great sin and continuing sin, you know, God's grace is so huge and even more huge, particularly for those times and places that we might find ourselves in with, you know, how we've come away from God. And the kind of irony in a way that the worse we are, there somehow seems to be more of God's grace there just waiting to heal us and restore us. It's the irony, but also kind of makes sense as well. You know, God's heart desire is for us to come to him. He wants the best for us. He loves us and just wants the absolute best for us and does everything possible to, open up the pathways, windows and doorways for us to come to him and not be ashamed, but to come to his grace, which has and is more and more abundant, particularly the more that we need it. Such a cool, encouraging verse. I hope you enjoyed it too. If you want to check it out again, from Romans chapter 5, verse 20. Dream.

one of the most popular things for followers of Jesus to do is to get together in groups and sing songs to God. Songs about how much He loves us, how much we love Him, our relationship, how amazing His blessings are, and how we want to live lives that show that we give worth to God. It can be an amazing and powerful expression of worship, but it must not be the only expression of worship. Worship must continue after the songs have finished, must keep going as we leave the church hall or the concert auditorium.

0: 7 away from 7. It is Sanctuary, New Zealand's worship station. That was Elevation Rhythm, Joel Barnes, singer of Your Love. More worship music shortly with F. Sleater, Steady Love. And if you're used to hearing Lizzie at this time of day, it's Kathy with you. And just in case you hadn't caught up with the changes here on Sanctuary, well, lineup changes. Everything else is the same. The worship music, the God spots, your company. But just a little change in the lineup. Nerida and Lee have shifted literally over the corridor and are afternoons on Rima, our sister network. Lizzie keeping us company in the morning and Tom in the afternoon, and yours truly starting evening devotion a little bit earlier.
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9: Kind of makes you want to look after yourself, isn't it? Realising your body is a temple of the Holy Spirit, not to trash it with junk and slobbing around. Good to be with you, Sanctuary. I'm Kathy. Hey, really great to have your company on a Monday night. Hope it's been a good day for you. You got into the week and, of course, the last week of term. If you're doing the school thing and perhaps you're already hanging out for the school holidays. Lots of great worship music continuing right throughout, of course, but before 8, going to hear from Joelle Barnes, Zeb Schlitter, a song that I've really grown to love, Road Less Travelled. Keith and Kristen Getty, Still My Soul Be Still, and Chris Rice up later in the hour. Alleluia, what a saviour. This is Chris Tomlin, Lay Me Down.

making room for God, surrendering to him. Alyssa Smith, community music, make room, coming up 12 past 7. Sanctuary, it's evening devotion. Kathy, keeping you company. We got Joel Barnes, Zev Schlitter shortly, and Road Less Travelled. Blanca on the way also. Who am I? I'm going to be talking op shops this hour. Couple of really cool things I experienced with op shops over the past few days. Want to share that with you too. But this is Commons and God is Able.

God honors us with the freedom to choose in this life and where we will spend eternity. And what a gift it is. In many areas of life, we don't have many choices. Think about it. You didn't choose your gender. You didn't choose your siblings. You didn't choose your race or place of birth. Sometimes our lack of choice upsets us. It's not fair that I was born into poverty, or that I don't have the opportunities that others have, or that I'm not as bright as some.

I'm Kathy at Sanctuary at 24 after 7. That was Blanca. Cool worship music. Really enjoyed that one. Who am I? It's such a touching, cool experience at an op shop the other day. I was looking in the children's section of books and I came across this really cool Lego book on how to make things. And the sticker on the price was 0000. I thought, oh, that's odd. Maybe there was something wrong when they were pricing the books. So I brought it up to the counter and she said, oh, any sticker, anything with a sticker on it that's got zeros on it, it's basically you can fill a bag with those books and we only charge you $2. And she looked at, and I said, oh, okay, I only want that book. And she said, oh, do you have 20 cents? I said, oh, sorry, I don't. And I went to go and put the book back. She said, oh, no, don't worry about it. She said, you can have it. Just remember us next time you're dropping something off to the op shop. I was so touched. And I looked her in the eye and said, I will remember you next time I drop something off at the op shop. They have no idea they're going to be inundated. This is New Wine Worship and Adoration.

What would you do if the world around you slowly disappeared? For people living with cataracts in Papua New Guinea, that can be their reality. Faces you know begin to blur. Cooking food becomes dangerous. Leaving your home gets increasingly difficult. And providing for your family, now a distant memory. But cataracts can be treated. This Thursday is Sanctuary's Miracles Day. Through the Christian Blind's mission, people who have been living in darkness can have their sight restored. Just a short operation can help people regain their independence and look to the future with hope. Will you be a part of bringing lights back into someone's world? Let's stand together with CBM, Christian Blind's mission, for Sanctuary's Miracles Day, this Thursday on Sanctuary.

Hi there. Hey, always makes me laugh. Phil Wickham, House of the Lord. It's 23 to 8. Cathy with you. Monday night evening devotion. And before we continue with music from Keith and Kristen Getty, Still My Soul Be Still, I want to tell you about a sign outside the op shop I saw the other day. Actually, I put a photo of it up on Sanctuary's Facebook page, but if you can't access Facebook, I'll share it with you. It was on a blackboard outside the op shop, and it was a big chalk notice that said, "Op shop withdrawals, may cause irritability, moodiness or signs of stress. Come in, we have the cure." I thought, how did they know? I was having op shop withdrawals. sometimes it's a bit of a downtime for me. I don't need anything, but I really enjoy just meandering around some local op shops, just kind of having a look and a nosy, see what there is. And I find it incredibly relaxing.

0: Closed doors. We've all experienced them. A work colleague told me she had 150 job rejections, closed doors, before getting her current job. Over the years, God has closed many doors for me, not only job opportunities, but purchasing of homes, pursuing relationships, or going down a track that wasn't going to be good for me. At the time, I felt disappointed, like God was holding out on me, and I was tempted to be resentful. But in hindsight, I'm extremely grateful. Proverbs 19, verse 21 says, "You can make many plans, but the Lord's purpose will prevail." It's comforting to know that we can make plans and knock on doors, knowing that His purpose will prevail. I trust Him. His closed doors are evidence of His care for me. So an open door is good and a closed door is good, because what God has for you and for me is good. Mahara ki tō tātou atua e tēnei rā. Remember God today. I'm Alison Shaw.
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0: couple of great worship songs there, listening to Chris Rice, Alleluia, What a Saviour, Grateful Heart, with a called out music at 8 away from 8 o'clock. Very excited about this coming Thursday here on Sanctuary. We're having what we call a Miracles Day, and we're teaming up with the Christian Blind Mission and inviting you to be a part of it with your generosity and a gift of $35, making it possible for a person in Papua New Guinea to have a cataract operation. 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Incredible. How amazing is that? It's an awesome day. We all look forward to it here on Sanctuary. And over the past years, there's been incredible generosity. 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
8: 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Good evening, and if you've just tuned in, welcome, Sanctuary. It's evening devotion underway on your Monday night, and I'm Kathy. Really great to be keeping you company. Thank you for tuning in. On the worship music front, before 9, Hillsong Worship, Darlene Check, My Redeemer Lives. Also, Rend Collective, Alleluia Anyway, and music from Steve Aparana, This Is Your Time. This is Elevation Worship, Sea of Victory.

Build My Life, Pat Barrett, 10 minutes after 8. Good evening. It's Sanctuary, New Zealand's worship station. Going to be having a bit of a bird hour this hour. I want to tell you about a very cool promotion that we've got here on a Sanctuary, and just thinking about in the news today, the announcement of the Bird of the Year winner. I'll be talking about that later this evening here on Sanctuary. But an opportunity for you too to get in the draw for an amazing experience, winning a family pass to Sanctuary Mountain in the Waikato. But more on that shortly. Meanwhile, this is Hillsong Worship and Darlene Check. My Redeemer lives, and hallowed be your name, up also with the Belonging Co.

0: As I walked towards the glass-panelled building, the panels looked so alike I couldn't see the entrance. But as I neared the building, I triggered the opening device, the glass doors slid silently open, and I walked through. The Christian life can be like that. We can be convinced that God has called us to do something and step out in faith, then nothing opens up. But if we stick to our conviction that God really has spoken and keep moving forward, our faith will activate divine initiative. Suddenly, just at the right time, doors that appeared closed and impenetrable swing open and we walk through. God has promised us that he would direct our paths. Our responsibility is to commit our way to him, keep moving forward, and see him act. I'm June Dooney, and you can contact me on junedooney.com.
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How's your Monday night going? All right, I hope. Hope you're relaxing and enjoying the worship music tonight here on Sanctuary Rent Collective there. Hallelujah. Anyway, before we continue with music from our Lime Bear next, give me joy and verses up also. We're thankful. I just want to let you know about a cool promotion we've got happening this week here on Sanctuary. You can win a family pass to Sanctuary Mountain. Now, this is in the Waikato, and I want to give you a chance to win a family pass to visit the world's largest fenced eco-sanctuary. Amazing! With over 730 native species, including 3,000 kiwis, 800-year-old trees, oh my goodness, and stunning. And you can explore the sanctuary's forest. It's like stepping back into ancient New Zealand. Isn't that amazing? With over 5 kilometres of tracks and trails, you can have a self-guided pass or join an expert guide for a fun and engaging tour to learn more about the sanctuary. Every visit contributes to caring for this special place and the rare and endangered species that reside within it. You can step inside the fence to experience a thriving, predator-free forest alive with birdsong. I just can't imagine what that would be like. So asking for you to listen up, well, tonight and also throughout the rest of the week, because coming up we're going to be playing a native bird call. And if you think you know what it is, flick me a text 8168 keyword sanctuary to be in the draw to win a family pass to the Sanctuary Mountain in the Waikato. So listen up for that bird call. It is coming up shortly. And if you think you know the bird that I'll be playing, flick a text through, let me know what it is. Don't forget to pop your name in there as well. And you could, well, you'll be in to win that family.

0: thankful.
1: For some people in Papua New Guinea, darkness isn't something that just comes at night. Cataracts gradually cloud their eyes, making it difficult to see their family. As it progresses, they might no longer be able to go to school or work, and even everyday tasks become incredibly difficult. But there is hope. The Christian Blind Mission provides free cataract operations in the world's poorest places, restoring dignity, independence, and opportunity. And this Thursday, they're joining us for Sanctuary's Miracles Day, a day to bring sight to people living in darkness, a day to bless our brothers and sisters in Papua New Guinea. Help is on the way. Sanctuary's Miracles Day with CBM, Christian Blind's Mission, this Thursday on Sanctuary.

Purity Girls, I Speak Jesus, 22 to 9. It is Sanctuary, New Zealand's worship station. Good evening, I'm Cathy. Well, I was talking about this before, a chance for you to win a family pass to Sanctuary Mountain in the Waikato. Such a cool place. I had no idea it was the world's largest fenced eco-sanctuary. So I'm going to be playing you a bird song now, a New Zealand bird, native bird. And if you think you know what it is, flick me a quick text. Tell me what the bird is. Don't forget to put your name in the text as well. And you'll be in the draw, all correct answers going in the draw for that family pass to Sanctuary Mountain. Okay, here's the bird. Have a listen. See what you if you think you know what it is. Oh, I love that bird song. It's very special memories and feelings for me, that one. I'll play it again. If you think you know what it is, flick me a quick text, 8168. Keyword Sanctuary. Don't forget to put your name in there as well. And all correct answers going in the draw to win a family pass to Sanctuary Mountain. Here

0: This is Susie Holt with Chocolate and God. From Exodus 36, Bezalel and Aholiab and every craftsman in whom the Lord has put skill and intelligence to know how to do any work in the construction of the sanctuary shall work in accordance with all that the Lord has commanded. God placed the skill and intelligence in these people to know how to do what they were called to do, and He did the same for you. Do you think that it is mere coincidence that you are called to do what you are doing and that you have the talent to do it? Or maybe right now you are doing something like these people were and you were wandering in the wilderness trying to survive, wondering if you will ever get to use your skills again. Trust me, He won't waste them. Girl, the talents you have are from the Lord. If God has called you to do something, He has already placed the ability in you to do it. So stop fighting it. Don't allow fear to stand between you and the will of God for your life. Ladies, let me really encourage you to be in the Word every day and join my friend Janet Scott for a daily devotional. You'll find it at chocolateandgod.com.
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Sailor, his eyes on the sparrows, 7 away from 9 o'clock. You are with Sanctuary. Well, still on birds. It's been a bit of a bird evening, actually. Thank you for everyone that texts through with their responses to that bird sound. We'll give you a few more minutes on that one. Text number 8168, keyword Sanctuary, and all correct answers going into the draw, which is happening this Friday on Sanctuary Breakfast with Lizzie. All correct answers going in the draw for a family pass to Sanctuary Mountain. Okay, one more time.

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6: It is 9 o'clock, Kathy, with you on your Monday night. Yours, Sanctuary, New Zealand's worship station. It's evening devotion and looking forward to a whole heap of awesome worship music coming up before 10 o'clock. Caleb and John up with Alleluia Feeling. Jen Johnson pouring it all out with the goodness of God. Going to hear to a beautiful version of that beautiful hymn, Praise My Soul, the King of Heaven, that's up before 10 with Elevation. This is United Oceans, where feet may fail.

House of Worship, Kerry Jobe, worshipping God on a Monday night with a song called Breathe, 9 minutes past nine. Good evening, Kathy with you. It is Sanctuary, New Zealand's worship station. Next up, third day, I've always loved you on the way, also Glezia Music with Heaven's Throne. Bit of a bird theme going on this evening, it would seem. Last hour we were giving you the opportunity to win a family pass to the Sanctuary Mountain, Maunga Tautari in the Waikato area. So thank you for all those that did get in touch. That was a lot of fun. Always great to hear from you. I don't know if it's still on birds. I don't know if you voted for a bird in the Forest and Bird New Zealand Bird of the Year competition. It's such a fun one and going to be chatting about that. Just in case you haven't caught up with the winning bird, going to be chatting about that shortly as well. But more worship music now, as I said, with Third Day.

0: When your gift is recognized, unlocked, activated, and practiced, and utilized with purpose, you're going to see a lot of results and fruit. The problem is people don't know themselves well enough to practice sometimes. I'm good at speaking. I'm good at talking, networking. It's just a natural passion. It's me. So my question to you is, what are you really good at? What can you effortlessly do? What do other people constantly comment about and talk about to you? Figure that out and ask questions that are going to help you explore yourself. God has put everything that you need to succeed inside of you. God has put the seed of greatness inside of you. So I encourage you today, ask yourselves the questions rather than waiting for a perfect moment. Because the reality is there's no such thing. God wants to use your gift at the level and stage it's at. It's Joshua Singh, and I want to help you grow in your faith. Let's connect on joshuasingh.com.
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It's hard. It can be a very big distance sometimes. United Pursuit. Good evening, Kathy, with you. You're with Sanctuary, New Zealand's worship station. Hey, really great to be with you, and I hope you're having a good evening and enjoyed the worship music tonight. Bit of a bird thing going on tonight, it seems. I don't know if you voted at all in the New Zealand Bird of the Year competition this year. It's just such a fun, fabulous competition, and it's just grown from strength to strength. Apparently, the number of Kiwis voting this year in the competition has been the biggest ever. I know people from all over the world get involved with this one as well, but this year it's the biggest number of Kiwis ever have voted in it. And in case you didn't catch up with this news, you might be interested in who won it. The little cutesy, I just want to pick up and hug, not that you can do that with these birds, but the karure, the black robin, da-da-da-da, big drum roll, one bird of the year. Number two, kakapo, and the karere, number three. Fourth and fifth place went respectively to the kia and takahe. Very, very cool. And apparently these little black robins, they're really, really rare. Just some years ago, I think it was in the 1980s, there was only five of these birds left. There's 350 now today. So great success story with that one. They're found in lowland coastal forests in the Chatham Islands, and they're very, very shy. But as I said, they are so unbelievably cute. Google it and have a look at what they look like. So that's the karure, the black robin there. More worship music now with Grace Vineyard Music Alive on the way. Also, Caleb and John.

0: there, I'm Nerida.
1: And I'm Alison. I've got a question for you. What changes when we see prayer as a privilege rather than just ticking a box?
0: Well, let's break that down, shall we? So in our podcast, we're going to strip away the formality and talk about how to build a vibrant and authentic connection with God that actually fits into our everyday lives.
1: Yeah, so whether you're a prayer warrior or someone who doesn't even know where to start, this conversation is for you.
0: 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Come join us.

goodness of God, Gene Johnson at 23 to 10. It is Sanctuary, and I don't know if you've ever thought about you are a part of the goodness of God in terms of your love and care for those around you and your generosity. And something very cool happening this week here on Sanctuary this coming Thursday, and a big invitation for you to get involved with it. You can make a massive impact on someone's life in terms of miracle sight with a gift of $35. So what this is all about, Sanctuary's teaming up with the Christian Blind Mission, and this Thursday we're inviting you to get involved and make a donation of $35, and one person, that'll mean one person can get a cataract operation, giving that person independence, the ability to work or go to school, take part in community life. Now, this is particularly for people across Papua New Guinea. And it's just such a cool thing to be involved with. Cataracts are the leading cause of blindness worldwide, and for thousands of people across Papua New Guinea, they're living with this avoidable blindness, and your gift of $35 will change a life. So that's happening this Thursday, inviting you to partner with Sanctuary and Christian Blind Mission for Miracles Day. If you want any more information, and you can get involved early too, head along to your Sanctuary.nz. This is the Parachute Band, Everything That Is Breath.

0: We all need one day in which work comes to a screeching halt. Even God rested from his sacred work on the seventh day. We need one 24-hour period in which the wheels stop turning and the motor stops running. We need to stop habitually. Here's a verse that sums up many lives. Man bustles about, but only in vain. He heaps up wealth, not knowing who will get it, said Solomon. Does that sound like your life? Are you so seldom in one place that friends regard you as a stranger? Are you so constantly on the move that your family might start questioning your existence? Do you take pride in your activities at the expense of your faith? Slow down. God commanded it. Jesus modeled it, and we need it. Take a day to say no to work and yes to worship. The Bible says, be still and know that I am God.
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0: highly likely to hear that one on the hymn programs, hymns for today, 6 to 7 o'clock Sunday morning and Sunday evening. Elevation there with Praise My Soul, the King of Heaven, a hymn that came out in 1834, written by Henry Francis Light, based on Psalm 103. It's beautiful, isn't it? It was sung at Queen Elizabeth II's coronation and wedding as well. And just love the kind of heart of it, you know, the thanksgiving for being ransomed, healed, restored, forgiven. Easy words to remember. It's kind of very poetical, isn't it? Hope you enjoyed it. Sanctuary, New Zealand's worship station. Cathy with you. It's evening devotion up in a moment. Forrest, Frank and Thankful.
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8: Love those scriptures at the top of the hour, every hour here on Sanctuary. Always a word in season from God for us. Just gone 10 o'clock. Good evening. If you've just tuned in, anyone just tuned in, I'm Kathy. Great to be with you on your Monday night. Your Sanctuary, New Zealand's worship station. Evening devotion. And we got Brooke Lidgetwood coming up this hour with Lauren Daigle, Watchman. Also, Phil Wickham and Brandon Lake. So good. Also, checking in on a Bible verse. Want to encourage you with something from God's Word with one verse, one encouragement. This is Katie Nicole Big Daddy Weave. God is in the story.

Gateway Worship, who else? Almost at 10 past 10, you're with Sanctuary, New Zealand's worship station. It's evening devotion. Hope you're enjoying the worship music on your Monday night. I'm Cathy. Good to be with you. Got Magnify next, Unfailing Love. On the way also, Brooke Lidgetwood, Lauren Daigle Watchman, and this three in a row, wrapping up with Jesus Culture Alive in You. Just a reminder too about something really cool we have on the Sanctuary website. We have something called a prayer wall, where you can post up your prayer requests anonymously with as much or as little information as you like. Or just head along there, check out the prayer requests that are already there, and maybe you feel prompted and inclined to pray for someone. You'll find it under the Faith and Spirituality section, and that's the website, yoursanctuary.nz.

0: To me, the most amazing and wonderful thing about God is that there is always more. No matter how real God is to me, there is always more. No matter how much of his character I think I understand, there is always more. No matter how deep I believe our relationship is, there is always more. No matter how much of his love for me I comprehend, there is always more. No matter how much of my selfishness has been sacrificed in his name, there's always more. Oswald Chambers says, what we think of as being the process, God calls the end. Chambers is explaining to us that it is this state of constantly moving into the great always more of God. The mystery of knowing him more is where we always need to be. I am Grant Norsworthy with Word and Song.
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Certainly that feeling of being alive in Christ, Jesus culture there. 22 minutes past 10. Good evening, Monday night. I'm Kathy, you're with Sanctuary. Evening devotion, and I want to share something shortly that I came across today and I thought, oh, wow. I don't know how it is with you.

what you witness to others around with God's love in your life. So that's coming up shortly. But first, some music from Phil Wickham, Brandon Lake. So, so good.

What would you do if the world around you slowly disappeared? For people living with cataracts in Papua New Guinea, that can be their reality. Faces you know begin to blur. Cooking food becomes dangerous. Leaving your home gets increasingly difficult. And providing for your family, now a distant memory. But cataracts can be treated. This Thursday is Sanctuary's Miracles Day. Through the Christian Blind's mission, people who have been living in darkness can have their sight restored. Just a short operation can help people regain their independence and look to the future with hope. Will you be a part of bringing lights back into someone's world? Let's stand together with CBM, Christian Blind's mission, for Sanctuary's Miracles Day, this Thursday on Sanctuary.

such an awesome worship song, isn't it? You heard it here on Sanctuary, New Zealand's worship station. We the kingdom God so loved. 24 minutes to 11, as promised. I want to share something with you, kind of a long quote that I stumbled across today, and I thought, man, this is, you know, really awesome. So if you, in terms of your faith and Christianity, if you feel that you're not wowy or zingy, and you look at these preachers and see amazing Christians around you and you think, oh, that's nice, that's cool, but I'm very average sort of Christian, I want to encourage you with this thought, particularly if you feel like you can't express your faith. If someone asks you something about it, you feel like you just stumble your way through it or just don't have the words, I want to encourage you with this. And this is what it says: if you're not naturally eloquent and you sometimes struggle to find the right words, don't think that means you have nothing to offer God. Don't stay silent. Simply be a quiet witness for Him. The smallest bell in a church tower is still needed to make the chime complete. Even the tiniest bird would be missed if its song was suddenly gone. So step forward, even if you feel like the least important person in the room. Your voice, your faith, your story, however small you think they are, matters. God can use your quiet witness, and without it, something would be missing from the work He is doing.

0: There are certain times of the year when my drive to work coincides with the sunrise. It's a treat to behold when there are no clouds and the deep burnt orange hues blanket the sky. They gradually change to a soft orange and then a yellow glow, silhouetting the landscape. And it's breathtakingly beautiful. I want to capture it, but sadly it's over in a matter of minutes. However, in that moment, I'm drawn to God's beauty and his splendour, but more deeply to his faithfulness. I may not see the sunrise each day, but that doesn't change the fact that it rises. A reminder to me and to you that God is always faithful, despite what we see or don't see. Mahara ki tō tātou atua e tēnei rā. Remember God today. I'm Alison Shaw.
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0: Aboriginal people that on earth do dwell. Celtic Worship Sanctuary, 7 away from 11 o'clock. It's time for One Verse, One Encouragement. Tonight's verse from Romans chapter 5, verse 20. God's law was given so that all people could see how sinful they were. But as people sinned more and more, God's wonderful grace became more abundant. And I think what stands out for me in this verse is God's wonderful grace became more abundant. And I don't know if you ever sort of come across a person, you know, they've been perhaps a big time rogue in their life, and then they discover God's love and mercy for them, and they are just full on for God and want everyone to know about God's mercy, grace and love. And I think there's this kind of irony in a way sometimes, you know, when we've blown it really big time, you know, big and deep, and then you discover God's love and grace for you despite what you've done, you know, God's love and grace has to come big and deep into that situation. So there's a huge abundance of it, and the scripture talks about it becomes more abundant. And I think there's something really precious, you know, all of us in different degrees kind of blow it. But I think it seems that there's almost a special grace that's somehow more abundant for those that are really blowing it. So I want to encourage you with that verse from Romans chapter 5, verse 20. On the way, more music with God Behind Bars Music, Set Me Free.
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10: Very good evening. Just gone 11 o'clock. I'm Kathy. You're with Sanctuary, New Zealand's worship station. Good to be with you on your Monday night, just listening to that scripture there from Ephesians and thinking how cool it is to have a scripture over the air. And, you know, it's just like sometimes you listen and enjoy it, and other times it's like, oh, thank you, God. I just needed to hear that. I just needed that encouragement or word from you. Good to be with you on the music front. Matthew West coming up with a Broken Things, Hillsong Worship, Brooke Ledgerwood. What a beautiful name. Also, our daily devotional word for you today coming up around about 11:30. Also, want to share a prayer from the past, a beautiful prayer that I came across. So looking forward to that also. Music now from Rend Collective, Salt and Light.

know a name, elevation worship. It is Sanctuary, New Zealand's worship station. Good evening, almost at 10 minutes past 11. Next up, worship music with Laura Story and Blessings. A really precious song, that one. The blessings in hidden places, unexpected places, difficult times in our lives, and when we're going through it, sometimes there's an unexpected treasure and grace of God's love and mercy for us to carry us through. Also on the way, Joel Barnes, Zeph Schlitter, Road Less Travelled.

0: Some years ago, a crack developed in our newly laid concrete driveway. It was replaced by a patch of fresh concrete. While wet, the next door neighbour's dog, Tess, ran over the new concrete, leaving her signature, four distinct paw marks. These weren't discovered until the concrete had hardened and today remain as a permanent legacy in the driveway. Young people's hearts are like wet concrete. Impressions made at an early age by parents, teachers and people of authority can mark them for life. Such impressions can be both positive and negative. Today, think about those young people who you have opportunity to influence. Is the impression you're making on their lives positive or negative? Are your words, actions, or general behavior creating painful memories, or are you establishing a legacy of positive footmarks? I'm June Dooney, and you can contact me on junedooney.com.
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21 after 11. Good evening. Cathy with you. Sanctuary, New Zealand's worship station. Evening devotion, late Monday night. That was Matthew West with Broken Things and thinking about God's mercy and healing in our lives, restoring things. On the way, Benjamin William Hastings with Saturday Souvenirs Worship Up with Joy Endlessly. I came across this prayer from Mother Teresa for tonight's prayer from the past. Now, Mother Teresa did incredible work, her era 1910 to 1997. Quite a short prayer, actually, almost, well, fairly to the point, but yeah, I thought beautiful. Dear Lord, help me to spread your fragrance everywhere I go. Flood my soul with your spirit and life. Penetrate and possess my whole being so utterly that all my life may only be a radiance of you. In Jesus' name, amen. Beautiful, isn't it? Well, I can change.

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0: Song Worship, Brooke Lidget Wood. What a beautiful name. 27 minutes to midnight. Your sanctuary evening devotion. Music, worship music coming up from Mac Powell, Brian Luttrell by his wounds. But first, some thoughts on our daily devotional word for you today here on Sanctuary with your motives.
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2: Ananias and Sapphira saw their friends in the early church selling their land and giving the money to the poor and thought that it was a really great idea. But when they sold some land, they kept some of the money back for themselves. They wanted the spiritual status without too much personal cost. However, Peter saw through it, saying, "You have not lied just to human beings, but to God." Not only were their motives exposed, but they also dropped dead. God was showing just how important it is for the church to stay clear of deceit. Unfortunately, deceitfulness still happens in the church. A pastor said, "Numerous Sundays I've preached a message that deeply moved the members of my congregation, but ironically, I'd prepared by arguing with my wife on the way to church or making life miserable for my children. I easily morphed into the pastor, becoming instantly spiritual. I was faking, because feeling needed, respected, and wanted can become as great a motivation as love for Christ. The human brain is good at hiding its own motivations, but God is committed to helping us get our motives back on course. The Lord searches every heart and understands every motive." 1 Chronicles 28 verse 9. So what now? Think back to significant things that happened in your life last week. Free write them down. This means with no analyzing. Then ask Jesus to reveal your motives and show you his heart for your interactions.
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For some people in Papua New Guinea, darkness isn't something that just comes at night. Cataracts gradually cloud their eyes, making it difficult to see their family. As it progresses, they might no longer be able to go to school or work, and even everyday tasks become incredibly difficult. But there is hope. The Christian Blinds Mission provides free cataract operations in the world's poorest places, restoring dignity, independence, and opportunity. And this Thursday, they're joining us for Sanctuary's Miracles Day, a day to bring sight to people living in darkness, a day to bless our brothers and sisters in Papua New Guinea. Help is on the way. Sanctuary's Miracles Day with CBM, Christian Blinds Mission, this Thursday on Sanctuary.

0: Susie Holt with Chocolate and God. From Matthew 6, it says, "Therefore, do not be anxious about tomorrow, for tomorrow will be anxious for itself. Sufficient for the day is its own trouble." Take one day at a time. We hear that, but we seldom really seem to apply it. When you look at your job, your marriage, your finances, your children, or maybe a sinful habit you are fighting, do you take it one day at a time, or do you try to fix things and times that haven't come yet? Think about the Israelites for a minute. When they finally did go into the land of promise, God didn't tell them about every battle they would face. They took one city at a time. I would encourage you to take whatever you are facing one day at a time. Start today and do what you can do today. Ask Him to give you the strength and wisdom to do today what you can and allow Him to show you His plan for whatever comes tomorrow. Ladies, let me really encourage you to be in the Word every day and join my friend Janet Scott for a daily devotional. You'll find it at chocolateandgod.com.
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0: Flower Sanctuary, New Zealand's worship station. Paul Zach there, Let There Be Light. 12 away from midnight, just about time for me, Kathy, to wrap up for the evening. Thank you for your company this evening. Really nice to be with you. And thank you for getting in touch as well. It's always a great delight of an evening to hear from you. Gary Hoogfleet will be along just after midnight to keep us company, and hope you have a good day tomorrow. Look forward to joining you from 6 o'clock tomorrow evening. Tonight's thought I want to leave with you from Robert Layton, who said, The more the soul looks upon Christ, the more it loves, and still the more it loves, the more it delights to look upon him. It's great, isn't it? Catch you tomorrow night. God bless.
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But it's nice to hear that. It's Tim Neufeld and his song, Lord, I Need You. What I thought I'd do now is play a song that we sang at church together last Sunday. And it was so lovely to sing it, and we sang it through a couple of times, and I think we're getting better. But it's nice to hear Edge Kingsland sing it. And when they sing it, you can hear every word. Why?

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1: Yeah.
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Now that's Chris Tomlin and Indescribable. And I know that was a song that was used when one of the evangelists, one of the American preachers, was describing what he saw when he looked into the stars. But for the life of me, I can't remember who he is, what his name is. If you know, can you text me, 8168, first word, sanctuary? Who was it that did the thing about the stars?

Have you ever wondered how Jesus kept from retaliating against the mob that killed him? However, did he manage to maintain his self-control in the face of mass hostility? The secret is found in the statement Jesus made as they drove the nails through his hands. "Father, forgive them, for they don't know what they're doing." Listen carefully. It's as if Jesus considered his bloodthirsty crowd not as murderers, but as victims. It's as if he saw in their faces not hatred, but confusion. It's as if he regarded them not as a militant mob, but, as he put it, sheep without a shepherd. They don't know what they're doing. And when you think about it, they didn't. They hadn't the faintest idea what they were doing. So they took it out on, of all people, Jesus Christ. "Father, forgive them, for they don't know what they are doing." It's

That's Amanda Cook and Still. Hey, thank you. I've got it sorted. It was Louis Giglio. He was the one that had the famous message called Indescribable that was tied into the Chris Tomlin song, but also tied into Psalm 19, verse 1, the heavens declare the glory of God. Interestingly enough, Louis Giglio did another message called How Great Is Our God, where he talks about the size of the stars, the whirlpool galaxy, and how unimaginably small Earth is in comparison, while still making the point that God, who created all, and still knows us personally. Yeah, Louis Giglio, thank you.

What would you do if the world around you slowly disappeared? For people living with cataracts in Papua New Guinea, that can be their reality. Faces you know begin to blur. Cooking food becomes dangerous. Leaving your home gets increasingly difficult. And providing for your family, now a distant memory. But cataracts can be treated. This Thursday is Sanctuary's Miracles Day. Through the Christian Blind's mission, people who have been living in darkness can have their sight restored. Just a short operation can help people regain their independence and look to the future with hope. Will you be a part of bringing lights back into someone's world? Let's stand together with CBM, Christian Blind's mission, for Sanctuary's Miracles Day, this Thursday on Sanctuary.

Called Out Music and Day by Day, Matt Papa before that. A beautiful version of the old hymn, Come Behold the Wondrous Mystery. And I wanted to play that because of the Louis Giglio thing that I was talking about a wee bit earlier in this hour. I'm going to go and see if I can find that sermon. I did see it on YouTube, and I can remember being absolutely amazed how he sort of started relatively close to the earth and then went further and further out. And then you saw a star that was, I think it was shaped like a cross. Have I remembered that correctly?

0: The right name will get you into the right place. There's a name that is above all names, and that name is Jesus. When you begin to declare the name of Jesus in the context of your spiritual life, emotional life, mental life, relational life, financial life, you will begin to see miracles and breakthrough. Jesus turned water into wine. Jesus raised the dead. He healed the sick. And when you declare the name of Jesus, you will begin to see miracles. The name of Jesus is meant to be utilized in the kingdom. This name is your inheritance, and you have access to this name. It's Joshua Singh, and I want to help you grow in your walk with God. So let's connect at joshuasingh.com.
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Now that's Brooke Littlewood with Hillsong Worship, and this is Our God, just on 18 minutes past one. They say that men cannot multitask, and I now am convinced that I can't. I was trying to do this program, and at the same time I thought I would try and unsubscribe from a magazine that I had subscribed to, because all of a sudden I realised that it was on a thing called Auto Renew, and by the end of next month it was just going to roll over and be another 12 months, and I didn't want it anymore. You would think it would be a relatively straightforward thing to go to their website and unsubscribe or unrenew, whatever the phrase is. It's taken me 45 minutes, and I think, I only think, that I've got it sorted.

somewhere, sometime, somehow, we've all failed. We've broken a promise. We've let someone down. We've let ourselves down. We've sinned. And when a failure like that happens, we think that plan A is broken. Plan A is smashed beyond repair. But with God, thanks to His mercy, His amazing grace, His forgiveness and love, there is always a new plan A. A plan A after a plan A after a plan A.

Now that is Seff Sluter and Turn It to Praise, just after 1:30. How many books have you read in the last month or so? You'd have an answer to that, yeah? How many books would you have read in the last year or so? I've got a friend who says he doesn't read at all. In fact, he says he doesn't remember having read a book since he left school, and that was about 40 years ago. I thought, man, I just can't imagine life not reading books because it's just such a big part of who we are. So I had a wee bit of a count up of all the books that I've got at home, and I think in the two or three rooms that there are books on, sort of vaguely bookshelf sort of places, maybe 550, perhaps 600 books. I thought, man, there's only the town library that has more than that, until I heard that Spurgeon had 12,000 books in his personal library. I thought, surely he can't have read them all, but apparently he did. So all of a sudden my 700 is not so great. Mind you, it's 700 more than my

0: Hey there, I'm Nerida.
1: And I'm Alison. I've got a question for you. What changes when we see prayer as a privilege rather than just ticking a box?
0: Well, let's break that down, shall we? So in our podcast, we're going to strip away the formality and talk about how to build a vibrant and authentic connection with God that actually fits into our everyday lives.
1: Yeah, so whether you're a prayer warrior or someone who doesn't even know where to start, this conversation is for you.
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It is such a lovely song, isn't it? It's the Lifestyle of Worship. It's the name of the group, and the song is called Everything. And before that, a wonderful song from Jars of Clay. They've been around a while. A song of theirs called Let Us Love, Sing and Wonder. It is 1:45. Elevation Worship have been around for a while now. They're almost like the praise and worship flavour of the month, really. And Chandler Moore is one of those that sort of heads that ministry up. And he's got a song called God, I'm Just Grateful. And that's a great wee song. Have a listen to the words.

0: Over winter, many of the trees in our garden look like they're dead, just brown, barren sticks with no evidence of life. If I didn't understand the seasons, I would lose hope that they would ever bud or flower again. Those trees in our garden may look dead, but they're still firmly planted in the ground, drawing nourishment from the soil, the sun and the rain, and it's only a matter of time till the buds will appear again. We need to know there are many seasons in our Christian life that can feel barren, that there is no hope of change. Maybe you need hope today, so stay firmly planted, and in time, things will change. My prayer for you is that God, the source of hope, will fill you completely with joy and peace as you trust in Him. Mahara ki tō tātou atua, e tēnei rā. Remember God today. I'm Alison Shaw.
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Well, that bounces along a wee bit. Do you remember it? Matt Redman and Blessed Be Your Name. There was a while that we sang that every week at church, but we've moved on from there. But it is nice to hear it every now and again, isn't it? Chris Tomlin is another whose songs are very popular at church. Now, what about this one? Do you remember singing this?

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Now that is Michael W. Smith, and You Won't Let Go, just after 20 past two. Do you think that we are living in a weird world? Well, with AI and with everything that's happening around the world, you could be forgiven for thinking so. And then you hear little stories of peculiarities of particular countries, and you go, yep, it's a weird world. For example, what about this? Now, I don't know whether it's true or not, and that's the other thing, that you don't know whether you read stuff anymore, whether it's true. But in Japan, apparently, you can pay to join a club and just go along and have a little bit of a cry. So if you often felt, yeah, I'd like to have a good howl, if you're in Japan, you can go to a club. And there's other people that sort of want to have a cry as well. You have a little bit of a cry together, and then you go back to your normal life. And you kind of go, I wonder how bad your normal life is that you've got to do that.

0: 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I'm June Dooney, and you can contact me on junedooney.com.
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Brandon Lake and the hard-fought Hallelujah United Pursuit with Will Reagan, and Not in a Hurry before that. I was talking a few moments ago how in Japan people pay to join a club where you can just go along and have a little bit of a cry and then you get back to your normal job. And I sort of said, well, you know, I don't know whether it's true or not, but what kind of a world have we come to? Someone has just sent me a little note and you go, I don't know whether this can be right either. Apparently in Germany, you can rent a grandparent for company. So if your grandparents have died and you think, oh, wouldn't it be lovely to have a couple of oldies around for a cup of tea and a chocolate biscuit, you can rent them. Like, surely not.

For some people in Papua New Guinea, darkness isn't something that just comes at night. Cataracts gradually cloud their eyes, making it difficult to see their family. As it progresses, they might no longer be able to go to school or work, and even everyday tasks become incredibly difficult. But there is hope. The Christian Blinds Mission provides free cataract operations in the world's poorest places, restoring dignity, independence, and opportunity. And this Thursday, they're joining us for Sanctuary's Miracles Day, a day to bring sight to people living in darkness, a day to bless our brothers and sisters in Papua New Guinea. Help is on the way. Sanctuary's Miracles Day with CBM, Christian Blinds Mission, this Thursday on Sanctuary.

Now, that's one of his quietest songs, Israel Houghton and Jesus at the Centre. And I say quiet because I was at a convention a few years ago, and Israel Houghton was one of the support acts, and they did this sort of singing thing. It was so loud that the windows were rattling. Not in that case. It was a good song. Jesus at the Cross, Israel Houghton. Morning, it's 10 to 3.

0: This is Susie Holt with Chocolate and God. From Exodus 32, when the people saw that Moses delayed to come down from the mountain, the people said to Aaron, "Come, make us gods. Who shall go before us? As for this Moses, we do not know what has become of him." God was working on their behalf and he had an amazing plan, but the people of Israel were tired of waiting for him, so they decided to make their own gods. Have you been waiting a long time for God's answer? Are you about at your wit's end thinking he has forgotten you? Trust me, he has just been working out the details and his plan is better than anything you can conjure up on your own. Don't turn away from what God has for you just because you can't see him working and because he seems delayed. His plan is perfect and the details are important to him. Take this time to totally focus on him and know that he who has begun a good work in you will perform it until the day of Jesus Christ. Ladies, let me really encourage you to be in the Word every day and join my friend Janet Scott for a daily devotion. You'll find it at chocolateandgod.com.
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0: Acts 17, verse 11. And the people of Berea were more open-minded than those in Thessalonica, and they listened eagerly to Paul's message. They searched the scriptures day after day to see if Paul and Silas were teaching the truth.
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Elevation Worship. And there is a cloud. Good morning, it is just after 3 o'clock. Now, I've heard of some weird things in my life, but I think this just about takes the cake. If you've got a problem, apparently what you can do is rubber duck debug it. And you ask, what is that all about? And a good question, I asked myself the very same question. Had to look it up. This is what happens when you are rubber duck debugging something. You explain your problem out loud to an inanimate object. So, for example, a rubber duck. Apparently, speaking physically forces your brain to organise chaotic thoughts into a logical step. I don't want to have to be the one to tell them that, but the rubber duck doesn't hear it. However, I suspect there may be an element of truth to it, but it's kind of weird talking to a rubber duck. Mind you, people talk

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I was kind of hoping for a more definite ending to the song, but however, that's the way that they sing it. Big Daddy Weave and Redeemed, just after 3:30. So in 7 hours from now, all going well. Church Ukulele Group. I've been in the Church Ukulele Group now for about 4 or 5 months. Now, what great fun that is. There's about maybe a dozen, 15 of us, and Ian has put together the songbook, and there are maybe 60, 70 different songs, and not only the words, but the ukulele chords are sort of printed above it as well. And it's a really good fun hour. We sort of go around in a circle and everybody chooses a song and then we play it and we sing it. It is like such good fun. It's taken me all these years to find the ukulele. So if your church or you know there's a local ukulele group and you think, oh, I might give this a whirl, give it a try. You don't have to be a musical genius to do it either. It's not that complicated. In fact, there are some very simple chords you can play on the ukulele. Give it a whirl. I think you'd like it.

0: Have you ever wondered why God gives so much? We could exist on far less. He could have left our world flat and grey. We wouldn't have known the difference. But he didn't. He splashed orange in the sunrise and coloured the sky blue. Was he obligated to make the birds sing? Why give a flower such fragrance? Did he have to create the majesty of the thunder when it roars, or the crackle of lightning when it flashes? Why give food its taste? Could it actually be that God enjoys giving good gifts to us? Gifts that satisfy our human need? And if we, imperfect as we are, give good gifts, how much more does God give? Let's join in thanking God for the supreme gift of his one and only Son, Jesus Christ, a gift beyond words.
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Now that is strong and trust. Now, trust is one of those things that comes when you pray. So if you think that, oh, I'm going to stop praying, don't, because even when you feel that nothing is changing, keep praying. When the door seems impossible to open, keep praying. When your heart is tired from waiting, keep praying. And when you've got no idea what to do next, just pray, because what's impossible in your eyes is never too impossible for Jesus. So God, look, man, you think, oh, my prayer is unanswered today. But God is working in ways that you cannot see. His timing is perfect, his power limitless, and his plans greater than you can ever imagine. So keep praying, keep believing, and keep trusting.

What would you do if the world around you slowly disappeared? For people living with cataracts in Papua New Guinea, that can be their reality. Faces you know begin to blur. Cooking food becomes dangerous. Leaving your home gets increasingly difficult. And providing for your family, now a distant memory. But cataracts can be treated. This Thursday is Sanctuary's Miracles Day. Through the Christian Blind's mission, people who have been living in darkness can have their sight restored. Just a short operation can help people regain their independence and look to the future with hope. Will you be a part of bringing lights back into someone's world? Let's stand together with CBM, Christian Blind's mission, for Sanctuary's Miracles Day, this Thursday on Sanctuary.

Now, there's that song that I wanted to play, which is called Thank You for the Cross, Torren Wells, and it follows that I should play this next song immediately afterwards, Matt Maher and Finished Work, where, of course, the cross was the finished work.

0: Even though I'm happy to call myself a follower of Jesus, I don't like to think of myself as being a religious person. The word religion has changed in its usage and its meaning over the years. It now has quite a negative connotation. We might use the word religious to describe someone's habitual practices, especially if they are trying to find acceptability to God through those practices. We might even use the word religious to describe someone who thinks of themselves as being morally superior to other people. The most commonly spoken and read translation of James 1:27 starts like this: pure and perfect religion in the sight of God. Yet I find this translation of James 1:27 a lot more useful. Pure and perfect worship in the sight of God is to care for orphans and widows in their troubles and to remain uncorrupted by the world. I am Grant Norsworthy with Word and Song.
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And that's the Wren Collective and Build Your Kingdom Here. Quick time check, 4:08. So I know that my friend Andrew's alarm clock has just switched itself on and sort of buzzing away, because every morning at this time, although it's only 4:08 at the moment, give him another 10 minutes or so, Andrew takes Barnaby, the standard poodle, for a walk. So why does he do it at 4:20 in the morning? Because apparently Barnaby, although standard poodles look sort of, you know, pretty harmless and cuddly, and you think, oh, isn't that lovely? Apparently Barnaby doesn't like other dogs, but he needs to go for a walk every morning. So this is the only time that Andrew can do it without causing a drama. I think, Andrew, that Barnaby needs to go to doggy school.

They've lasted for a reason. Powerful melodies and superb lyrics that lift our faith. Hymns. Some are modern classics. Others were written centuries ago but are still widely sung today. Hymns for Today. The best from the past given a fresh sound for today's generation. Hymns for Today. Every Sunday morning at 6. So let your faith be strengthened and inspired. Hymns for Today. Sundays at 6, only here on Sanctuary, New Zealand's worship station.

Chris Tomlin and I Lift My Hands just after 20 past four. Well, my friend Andrew is just out the door taking Barnaby for a walk, and he's doing it because Barnaby's a bit antisocial when it comes to other dogs. But you'll never regret going for a walk anyway, because when you think about it, you really return from a walk wishing that you'd stayed inside. You get back, and provided you haven't met any other dogs, your mind feels lighter, the conversation gets longer, the world gets noticed. And here's the thing. You don't require a gym membership. You don't have to wear special clothes. All it asks for is a wee bit of time and a willingness to step out. So, some of the best things that we can do for our health don't feel like health advice at all. It's just good fun to do. Andrew, enjoy the walk. May Barnaby behave himself.

0: city has multiple motorways, which can be quite daunting to navigate. I learnt very quickly to know the signs that indicated my destination. I had to be sure where I was going so that I didn't take the wrong off-ramp and lose my way. As Christians, we need to be sure of the route to our destination. There are many off-ramps that can divert us, like disappointment, offences, injustice, or temptation, to name a few. Over time, we realise we've lost our way. In Matthew 7, verses 13 and 14, Jesus says, "Wide is the road that leads to destruction, but narrow is the road that leads to life." If you feel you've lost your way, stop today, turn around, and ask God to guide you back to the right road to your God-given destination. Mahara ki tō tātou atua e tēnei rā. Remember God today. I'm Alison Shaw.
1: It's your sanctuary.
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song is called More. The singer, Brandon Lake, together with Benjamin William Hastings. It is just on 20 to 5. 20 to 5 on this, the 22nd day of September. And you are listening to Sanctuary. And we are a praise and worship station. We play praise and worship 24 hours a day. And there are many praise and worship songs, some of them old school called hymns, some of them newer called praise and worship songs. And one is called, from Phillips, Craig and Dean, Here I Am to Worship. You will know it. Feel free to join along.

0: Hey there, I'm Nerida.
1: And I'm Alison. I've got a question for you. What changes when we see prayer as a privilege rather than just ticking a box?
0: Well, let's break that down, shall we? So in our podcast, we're going to strip away the formality and talk about how to build a vibrant and authentic connection with God that actually fits into our everyday lives.
1: Yeah, so whether you're a prayer warrior or someone who doesn't even know where to start, this conversation is for you.
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I know what he's trying to say, but if you say to people, heaven is where you are, for some people, where they are is anything but heaven. But I know what Eric's trying to say. It is 10 to 5.

0: You know, I've learned in life that we better tackle offense before it tackles us. Offense often comes as a very small seed. It invites itself from the back door into our homes, takes a seat and doesn't really talk much. And when people appear in your home, all of a sudden you start to get agitated. This is a bit of a figurative imagination of mine, but I want you to realize that only God can truly give you the strength to overcome offense. The enemy often wants to offend God's children because he wants to disrupt their peace. Offense is actually so dangerous because it puts a fence around your mind, your soul, your emotions. So what you need to do in this season is to demolish the fences around you with the Spirit of God and through revelation and love and open your heart to him. The reality is that you need the Holy Spirit, and by inviting his work in your heart, things begin to work. It's Joshua Singh, and I want to help you grow in your walk with God. So let's connect at joshuasingh.com.
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Hillsong Worship. And Christ is enough. Morning. Welcome to Tuesday. It's 10 past five. In a couple of weeks, we're tootling off to Holland for a month or two, and I've been sort of learning about Dutch culture, the things that you can do and the things you can't do. Like, I worry that the houses don't have curtains, and apparently not everybody wears clogs, and you don't see windmills on every corner, which is kind of like, that's cool. But what is unusual is that when they have a birthday party, everybody sort of gathers and meets in a circle. That's if, you know, the website that I went to was correct. And the other thing that happens in Holland is that you just don't turn up to someone's place unannounced. You've got to make an appointment. Even if it's for your brother or your sister or your parents and you're not living there anymore, you ring up and say, hey, listen, is it okay if I drop around this afternoon? You've got to make an appointment. In the good old days in New Zealand, it kind of seemed okay just to sort of say, hey, listen, we were just passing through the neighbourhood and we'd drop in and say g'day. Does that happen so much anymore? Or have we got to the stage that we're becoming quite European as well? I don't know. We can't turn up without ringing up and making an appointment. What do you reckon?

For some people in Papua New Guinea, darkness isn't something that just comes at night. Cataracts gradually cloud their eyes, making it difficult to see their family. As it progresses, they might no longer be able to go to school or work, and even everyday tasks become incredibly difficult. But there is hope. The Christian Blinds Mission provides free cataract operations in the world's poorest places, restoring dignity, independence, and opportunity. And this Thursday, they're joining us for Sanctuary's Miracles Day, a day to bring sight to people living in darkness, a day to bless our brothers and sisters in Papua New Guinea. Help is on the way. Sanctuary's Miracles Day with CBM, Christian Blinds Mission, this Thursday on Sanctuary.

That is such a lovely old tune, isn't it? A glorious old hymn. Did you used to sing that? Yeah, me too. Great song. Sung by the people at Keswick, the Keswick Convention. Oh, I've been to a Keswick Convention like so many people. It was really good fun. Beautiful old hymn, Love Divine. Remember that? Just after 20 past five.

0: and beaten beyond recognition, their courage evaporated, and with it any hope of establishing a kingdom that would overthrow their Roman dictators. By contrast, Jesus recognized the cross not only as the pathway to victory over Satan, but as a means by which the Roman Empire would eventually be overthrown. It would take a few hundred years, but the day would come when a Caesar would arise and declare Christianity as the official Roman religion. In his letters, Peter encourages us to recognize our trials as opportunities for God to work out his purposes in our life. Remember, babies are born out of struggle, and every testimony starts with a test. I'm June Dooney, and you can contact me on junedooney.com.
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3: Sometimes our real motives can hide themselves well, like when we're praying for someone and suddenly realise that our prayer's gone full-blast sermon, or when we offer to help on the church roster just when it overlaps with someone who has something beneficial for us. The human mind is the most deceitful of all things, says Jeremiah chapter 17, verse 9. Jeremiah was probably onto something. Motives like wanting to be needed or respected can compete with the motive of love for Jesus. But when we decide in our hearts that love for Jesus is our main drive in life, then we're getting rid of any competing motive. In our relationships, in our life plans, in the choice of what we spend that spare $20 in our pocket on, we make space for a simpler way to live. When joy in God is a first thing in the day matter, it filters naturally into all that we do. Proverbs chapter 17 verses 22 says, "A cheerful heart does like good medicine." This doesn't mean our motives will always be 100% genuine or that life's situations will get simpler. But it does mean that we're happier and more able to trust ourselves in everyday decisions.
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0: 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Lizzie Oakes chats with her guests about the ways they encounter God in their everyday lives.
1: This week I'm catching up with Sarah O'Neill, aka Sarah the Gardener. 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
2: There's prompts and reminders. 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You know, there's signs and cues. I mean, in everything, in the position of the stars.
1: Yeah.
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Leland, Andrew Holt, the Belonging Company, and a few other people. And their song, Hallowed Be Your Name. Morning, it is 10 to 6. There's been a wee change on Sanctuary. In a moment or two, the news, the weather, the sport. And Nee and Lerida. Nerida and Lee are no longer there. But the wonderful Lizzie Oakes is your new host. Look after the breakfast program from 6 until midday. And Nerida and Lee are now on the afternoon program on Rima. So same family, different room.

0: What kind of success are you looking for today? This is Susie Holt with Chocolate and God. Joshua 1 says, "This book of the law shall not depart out of thy mouth, but thou shalt meditate therein day and night, that thou may observe to do according to all that is written therein. For then thou shalt make thy way prosperous, and then thou shalt have good success." Everyone seems to have different answers for success these days. This verse is cut and dry and very simple. Spend time in God's word and do what it says, and then you will have a prosperous and successful life. Now, what do you call prosperous and successful? There are so many definitions for both of those words, but when you figure out the will of God for your life, whether it is being a stay-at-home mom or having a career and God blesses that, you will know there is no more success on earth than to know you are in the perfect will of God. Ladies, let's take the 30-day challenge and be in the Word every day. 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
6: In this update, Labor's pointing to its promise of a capital gains tax as the reason it won't tighten interest deductibility rules. The parties confirmed they won't make changes to current rules, which they had dubbed a tax cut for landlords. Tertiary institutions got more than $1 billion of taxpayer money from the first year fees-free scheme. A Tertiary Education Commission briefing to Minister Penny Simmons, obtained by our newsroom, shows the scheme covered more than $2 billion in fees from 2018 to 2025. New Zealand businesses are facing a spike in cyber attacks, many with severe consequences. National Cyber Security Centre research shows more than three quarters of medium-sized businesses experienced a cyber threat in the 6 months prior to the research being made. Police are seeking witnesses after a dangerous driver was arrested on the Waikato Expressway last night. Police say a black Subaru Legacy was spotted driving at high speed near Huntley about 6 p.m. and allegedly weaving across lanes, braking unpredictably and swerving towards other vehicles. That's news.
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3: Sanctuary Sport.
6: In sport, League's NRL has confirmed referee Ashley Klein missed an escort penalty, which cost the Warriors in the final minutes of their elimination playoff against the Knights at Auckland's Eden Park. Tyson Frizzell obstructed Leka Halasima off the ball in front of the post. The indiscretion wasn't called and the Warriors had no remaining captain's challenges. The governing body has dropped Klein from consideration for the Dolphins, Roosters and Panthers Knights preliminary finals, which effectively threatens his chance of officiating the decider. A cricketing contest as rare as Wagyu beef will begin this afternoon when Japan don the pads against India in a T20 at Sano, a couple of hours north of Tokyo by train. The match will work as a warm-up to the Asian Games. That's sport. I'm Jodie Gill.
3: Sanctuary weather.
8: Short forecast this morning for North and Te Kapiti, including Coromandel and the Central High Country. It's mostly cloudy, isolated showers turning to rain for a time, then fine spells are increasing this evening. Bay of Plenty, Gisborne and Hawke's Bay, mainly fine but cloudy in Bay of Plenty with the odd shower. Scattered rain this afternoon or evening, clearing tonight. Wellington and Wairarapa, also Nelson and Marlborough, rain developing this morning, briefly heavy in Wellington, clearing this afternoon to fine. Buller to Westland, rain north of the glaciers, possibly heavy, clearing this morning, showers developing this afternoon, some heavy. Canterbury has a rainy start with snow to 700 metres, clearing this morning, scattered rain this evening. Then for Otago, Southland and Fiordland, showers developing this morning, some heavy and possibly thundery with hail, snow lowering to 300 metres.
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9: Hello, hello. Hi to my. No my, hi to my. Welcome to the program, my friend. It's just gone 6 a.m. You are with Lizzie on the Morning Sanctuary. It's great to have your company. We're just going to ease into the day, I think. We're just going to ease in. If you're wondering where Nerida and Leah, they've gone over to, they're having sleep-ins now. God bless them. May they have deep, deep sleep. They've gone over to Rima Afternoons, still part of the Rima Media family. I'm Lizzie, and it's really good to have your company. So we're just going to ease into the day with some good music. And up next, we're actually going to pray for the day. We've also got, I do believe, we have got the word for you today coming up as well. No, that's not right. I'm still getting used to being at this time of the day. I've got the Bible Society verse of the day coming up for you real soon. Right now, it's John Reddick holding on.
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Andrew Rip, Rejoice. You're on the Morning Sanctuary with Lizzie. I like to pray for the day, this time of the day. I think it's great to commit the day to the Lord. Let's do that. Father, we pray your blessing upon this day. We thank you for your love towards us, and we pray for your guidance, your safety, your protection. We pray the blood of Jesus over us and all those that we care and love for. I bless this workplace, Lord. God, I bless my workmates who are in the other studios working away as well. And we pray that we would walk with you, God. We are walking with you, God. Sometimes we're just missing an awareness of your presence, but you are there, God. Help us to be more aware of you today. The gift of your presence in our lives, in Jesus' name. Amen. Thanks for praying. This is Indiana Bible College with What a God. Up next, it's the Bible Society Verse of the Day.

Sanctus Real. My God is still the same on Sanctuary. You are with Lizzie. It's time for your Bible Society verse of the day on the Morning Sanctuary. We are diving into Colossians 4 verse 6. So let your conversation always be full of grace, seasoned with salt, so that you may know how to answer everyone. That's actually quite difficult. Maybe you are just naturally really graceful. Can we always be graceful at this time in the morning, especially if you haven't had a good sleep? But it is quite a sobering read, isn't it? Reminding of the words that we say and what we speak and how what we do put out into the world does impact those people around us, right? It's our line bear, give me joy.

0: addition to God to make us happy, then that is our true king. If we say, I need God, but I also need this other thing to feel complete, then we're in idolatry. The other thing automatically takes precedence over God's rightful place in our lives. Does this mean that we can't enjoy good things in life? Of course not. We should just never expect them to bring a fulfillment that only God can provide. Otherwise, we'll be sorely disappointed.
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0: Lincoln Brewster, Everlasting God on Sanctuary. You are with Lizzie on the Morning Sanctuary. Hey, coming up tomorrow, Wednesday, a new episode of the Where Do You Find God podcast drops. I will play it out on air around 10:30 on a Wednesday, but it hits all the podcast platforms early in the day. My guest is Sarah O'Neill, a.k.a. Sarah the Gardener, a wise woman. It was like quite a deep but whimsical and thought-provoking conversation. Here's a snippet.
1: There's prompts and reminders. There's they call it phenology, when, you know, you look out the window and you see, like, the swallows have returned, and you think, well, spring's coming. You know, there's signs and cues. I mean, in everything, in the position of the stars.
0: Yeah.
1: It's all there.
0: I tell you, such a great conversation. You don't want to miss it. And can I ask, if you're over on Instagram, I would love, love, love you to come follow the new Where Do You Find God podcast Instagram page. There's kind of little bits behind the scenes that you don't get to see or hear anywhere else. That's a Where Do You Find God podcast on Instagram, and we'll hit all the platforms tomorrow morning, playing out tomorrow's episode with Sarah the Gardener on air at 10:30 on Sanctuary. This is Jeremy Camp, Christ in Me.

What would you do if the world around you slowly disappeared? For people living with cataracts in Papua New Guinea, that can be their reality. Faces you know begin to blur. Cooking food becomes dangerous. Leaving your home gets increasingly difficult. And providing for your family, now a distant memory. But cataracts can be treated. This Thursday is Sanctuary's Miracles Day. Through the Christian Blind's mission, people who have been living in darkness can have their sight restored. Just a short operation can help people regain their independence and look to the future with hope. Will you be a part of bringing lights back into someone's world? Let's stand together with CBM, Christian Blind's mission, for Sanctuary's Miracles Day, this Thursday on Sanctuary.

0: David Crowder Band, How He Loves. Yes, he does. And Brooke Legitwood in there too, with Lauren Daigle and the new Respects Watchmen off Brooke Legitwood's new album, Eat. Hey, I've got three great songs for you up before seven here on the Morning Sanctuary. Sanctuary Morning. Elevation Worship, always on time. Called Out Music, I Could Sing of Your Love. And Citizen Way, How Sweet the Sound. But because you are listening before seven, I am giving you an opportunity, just because you're listening before seven, for a song request to play after 7 o'clock. So if you've got something you'd love to hear, maybe after seven you'll be driving to work, or you're like, yeah, I can listen then. I can keep on listening. 8168 First Word Sanctuary, or message me via the app with your song request that I'll play out after 7 o'clock this morning.
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0: Making a will is not at the top of the average person's priority list, but it is an important thing to sort out at some stage. So if you're in that place where you're thinking about it, then you may want to consider remembering Sanctuary Radio in your will. 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
7: In this update, latest Kiwi Bank research shows more Kiwis are putting spending on credit cards, but economist Cameron Bagri says it's the $6 billion sitting left unpaid each month that's concerning. The Tertiary Education Minister says the fees-free uni scheme hasn't stacked up. A briefing to Penny Simmons obtained by our newsroom shows it supported more than 300,000 learners, but Simmons says while it reduced debt, it didn't meaningfully lift participation or improve equity and didn't provide a good enough return. More than 10,000 New Zealanders are backing a letter being presented to Parliament today calling for commitments to medicine access. The Forbidden Pharmacy campaign, made up of 17 patient organisations, is asking all party leaders to promise medicines funding and a long-term plan. A sonar search of Lake Moeraki today as the hunt for plane wreckage from nearly 50 years ago enters its second day. Police are searching the West Coast Lake for a Piper Cherokee aircraft, which disappeared during a scenic flight with 7 people on board in 1978. That's news.
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9: Sanctuary Sport.
7: In sport, 2023 and 24 Supercars Series champions Brody Kostecki and Will Brown have joined the lineup for Wellington's Race of Champions event this summer. The Capital Stadium will be converted into a racetrack on January 9 and 10 for the occasion. Reigning Supercars champion Chaz Mostert is also on the starting grid. League's NRL has confirmed referee Ashley Klein will not officiate the preliminary finals this weekend after missing an escort penalty which cost the Warriors late in their elimination playoff loss to the Knights. All Blacks World Cup winning mentor Sir Steve Hansen will head to Sydney a dozen or so times next year for 7 to 10 day stints as part of his deal guiding rookie Manly coach Karen Foran. That's sport. I'm Jodie Gill.
6: Sanctuary
9: Weather. Northland to Kapiti, including Coromandel in the central high country. Mostly cloudy, isolated showers turning to rain for a time, then fine spells increasing this evening. Bay of Plenty, Gisborne and Hawke's Bay, mainly fine but cloudy in Bay of Plenty with the odd shower. Scattered rain this afternoon or evening, clearing tonight. Wellington, the wider wrapper, also Nelson and Marlborough. Rain developing this morning, briefly heavy in Wellington, clearing this afternoon to fine. Buller to Westland, rain north of the glaciers, possibly heavy. Clearing this morning, showers developing this afternoon, some heavy. Canterbury, a rainy start with snow to 700 metres. Clearing this morning, scattered rain this evening. Otago, Southland and Fiordland, showers developing this morning, some heavy and possibly thundery with hail, snow lowering to 300 metres.
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11: 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And I am convinced that nothing can ever separate us from God's love. Neither death nor life, neither angels nor demons, neither our fears for today nor our worries about tomorrow, not even the powers of hell can separate us from God's love.
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9: 4 minutes past seven. Good morning. Morning Sanctuary, you are with Lizzie. I don't know what kind of night you had last night. I had a strange night. It's always the way when you've got to get up earlier. It involved a few different things. My cat, my son, and my imagination. My son really didn't do anything wrong. He was just out and I didn't know where he was. And I went into that worry mum mode, which I have no need to, but you kind of can't help it. I'm not getting choked up about that. I'm getting choked up because I need a sip of... Do you mind if I just have a quick sip? There we go. Cup of tea. It's not the rooibos, which I really love. It's the peppermint. That'll do. But anyway, in my imagination, that was... It seems to happen with breakfast announcers, apparently. This was playing out. Ha! And I thought, oh, I don't actually mind listening to that in the middle of the night. It wasn't my imagination, but it's my new little piece of music. And if you weren't listening at 6 a.m, you wouldn't have the good pleasure of hearing it. And so I just wanted to hear a bit of it now because it actually makes me feel really good. And, you know, as I'm listening to it, I'm imagining you and me. We're in a car together and we're journeying along the road. We're heading into the day. We're just going over the hill. The sun has risen. And we don't know what this day holds, right? But God is with us and we're in it together. And so I was so happy when I came into the studio and I actually got to hear this piece of music. And then I knew I was going to hang out with you as well. And so that was a double bonus. So just wanted to say special blessing on your day. We're in it together, right? We are in it together, my friend. We really are. It's Cody Carnes, Firm Foundation on Sanctuary.

That is such a soothing song. That if I was lying in bed with my head on the pillow, maybe you are, that would actually send me back to sleep. It's sort of like a lullaby, really. Jaden Levick, I Need Thee Every Hour. You're with Lizzie on the Morning Sanctuary. It's 14 minutes past seven. Now, I did say just before seven, for those who were listening, before seven, I said I had a little something-something for you. And the something-something was that you could choose a song. So that was a friend who messaged through. Paulette, lovely to hear from you. And then another friend messaged through, didn't catch your name, love to know your name, mobile number ending in 095, asking for Oceans, Where Feet May Fail, United. Yes, I will play that for you. So that was a little something-something for those who wanted to partake in it. And but, you know, I'm not the kind of person that when there's a lolly scramble, I throw all the lollies in one direction, okay? I share them around. So there's a little something else coming up real soon. There is an opportunity for you to win a family pass to Sanctuary Mountain. And we'll find out all about Sanctuary Mountain a little later in the week. But it's this beautiful, beautiful, I think the name gives it away, sanctuary. I should be broadcasting from there. It's got 730 native species, including 3,000 kiwis, 800-year-old trees. This is in the mighty Waikato. And so we're going to play a little game a little later on, just a very gentle early morning game. We're still waking up, right? I played some bird song, did it yesterday, and, you know, if you know what it is, you message through and you get in the draw to win a family pass to Sanctuary Mountain. That is coming up. Right, here is that other song that came through a request. Enjoy, United, Oceans Where Feet May Fail.

0: there, I'm Nerida.
1: And I'm Alison. I've got a question for you. What changes when we see prayer as a privilege rather than just ticking a box?
0: Well, let's break that down, shall we? 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
1: Yeah, so whether you're a prayer warrior or someone who doesn't even know where to start, this conversation is for you.
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reminded me of being a 20-year-old living in London, doing my OE, had walked away from God. Little did I know, God hadn't walked away from me, and things kind of whole bunch of things went wrong one night after being out in a nightclub. Lost my bag was stolen, a whole bunch of things, you know, and I lost my front door key. All sorts of things turned up on the front door, which I was flatting there with my brother and his wife and some other people crying. And I was like, can I have a Bible? And they were like, do you want to come to church? And I was like, no, I want to read a Bible. And that afternoon I read Matthew, Mark, Luke and John. I just consumed the Bible. I was so hungry for the Word of God. I hadn't read it in years. And then I fell on my knees on my own, me and God, in this lounge one Sunday afternoon in London. And I said, Jesus, you've got me now. Please never let me go. One of the best decisions I ever made in my life. It's Joe Medill, My Everything on Sanctuary.

A flawless blue diamond sold at Sotheby's for over £6 million. It seems the less flaws, the higher the value. Well, we're told that the blood of Jesus cleanses us from all sin. Now, in my calculations, that makes every Christian flawless. I look at my life and I see how far short I fall from God's standard, but I know when I confess my sin,

0: He forgives me and erases it from my life to make me flawless. And it says one day Jesus will present me faultless before the throne. Wow, wow, wow. Are you understanding how important and valuable you are to God, that He should do all this for you? If nothing else, I pray that you might have a desire to go to God right now and ask His forgiveness. For in that moment, you become one of His faultless gems.
1: It's your sanctuary. Yoursanctuary.nz.

Chris Tomlin, singing not just a good, good song, but the truth. He is a good, good father. Maybe you don't know that yet, but my prayer for you today is that you will increasingly know in your heart the truth of how much the Father loves and adores you. Hey, I've got an opportunity for you now here on the Morning Sanctuary with Lizzie at 20 minutes to 8 to get it yourself in the draw to win a family pass to Sanctuary Mountain. And I tell you, if there was ever a mountain with a name so aligned with this station, well, this is it, right? Sanctuary Mountain, Amanga Totori, which is in the mighty heart of the Waikato. And you know what? I hadn't even heard of this place until real recently. I don't know if you've ever been there, but if you haven't, well, here could be an opportunity to win. And maybe you don't live anywhere near it, but hey, could be an opportunity to go on a holiday or a road trip or something like that. Sounds absolutely spectacular. They've got 730 native species, 3,000 kiwis, 800-year-old trees. Like, can we just all be transported there now and have a sanctuary radio show in the same? Well, I think that could happen in the future. I'll work on that. Meanwhile, here's an opportunity for you to get in to win. So what I'm going to do is the same thing as I did yesterday. I'm going to play out a bird song. And if you recognize it, you text in 8168 keyword sanctuary with the name of the bird. Make sure you have your name on there too. And that'll put you in the draw to win a family pass to Sanctuary Mountain, Maunga Totori in the mighty Waikato. So I'm giving you an easy one today, but I can't help myself. It's a bird that actually is often in the trees outside my home, actually. A beautiful native bird to New Zealand. Recognise that one quickly again? Okay, that is your opportunity. If you think you know what that bird song is, text me now, 8168 keyword sanctuary, with the name of the bird. I don't mean like Fred or Mavis or whatever. I mean, I do actually, when there's birds that come around my place and I think it's the same one, I do give them little names. But no, the species name. If you know that one, text through 8168, first word sanctuary, or message via the Rima Media app. Here's a great song back from the 90s, or was it the early 2000s? Hillsong Worship and Darling Check with All Things Are Possible. Everyone, clap your hands.

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0: Oh, so delightful, isn't it? Souvenirs Worship, Holy is the Lord, and Matt Ma finished work. It is 6 minutes to eight. You're on the Morning Sanctuary with Lizzie. Hi to Fab. Lovely to hear from you, my friend. Are you still in the islands? Because I know you were listening via the Rima Media app up there. Are you back in Auckland? Well, back in New Zealand. Great music coming up. Before I've got Forrest Frank, Your Way's Better. And then I did want to extend to you a special invitation to the Inner Sanctuary. You might not know about the Inner Sanctuary, something I've been doing on the radio for a long time. I've shuffled it to 9 a.m. It's between 9 and 10 each weekday. Prayer, scripture. On a Thursday, we take communion together, so come be part of it.
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8: In this update, Winston Peters has taken a crack at the UN Security Council's imbalance of power in his final speech this term as Foreign Minister. He's made a case for more investment in diplomacy and international aid in the decades ahead. National Cyber Security Centre research shows nearly half of small and medium businesses surveyed believe they're vulnerable to an online attack. Acting Deputy Director General Kevin Moore says it's as simple as being able to recognise a scam call or phishing email.
9: That sort of basic training for staff would go a long way to minimising the risk of these attacks.
8: A man's been arrested on the Waikato Expressway after his car was allegedly weaving across lanes, braking unpredictably and swerving towards other vehicles. The 27-year-old driver was pulled up at Taupiri, charged with dangerous driving and refusing a compulsory impairment test. Concerned staff could be left jobless when a troubled unit at Dunedin's Waikare Hospital closes. Health NZ says the unit could close by the end of next month. That's news.
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0: Sanctuary Sport.
8: In sport, former Warriors League captain Steve Price is looking to the horizon after the side exited the NRL playoffs with consecutive defeats. Mitch Barnett, Luke Metcalf and Roger Tuivasa-Sheck now depart Mount Smart. Filling those gaps are Broncos back Grant Anderson, Storm wing Will Warbrick and Cowboys forward Sam McIntyre. Price says the latter's skill set fits the desired mould of coach Andrew Webster.
11: Being able to play long minutes, really high work rate, error rates down, quite skillful. He can play on an edge, he can play in the middle. I've even seen him at the Cows play hooker if he's had to.
8: A T20 cricketing contest as rare as Wagyu beef is on the menu this afternoon when Japan don the pads against India a couple of hours north of Tokyo. The match is a warm-up to the Asian Games. That's sport. I'm Jodie Gill.
1: Sanctuary weather.
0: Northland to Kapiti, including Coromandel in the central high country. Mostly cloudy, isolated showers turning to rain for a time, then fine spells increasing this evening. Bay of Plenty, Gisborne and Hawke's Bay, mainly fine but cloudy in Bay of Plenty with the odd shower. Scattered rain this afternoon or evening, clearing tonight. Wellington, the Wairarapa, also Nelson and Marlborough. Rain developing this morning, briefly heavy in Wellington, clearing this afternoon to fine. Buller to Westland, rain north of the glaciers, possibly heavy. Clearing this morning, showers developing this afternoon, some heavy. Canterbury, a rainy start with snow to 700 metres. Clearing this morning, scattered rain this evening. Otago, Southland and Fiordland, showers developing this morning, some heavy and possibly thundery with hail. Snow lowering to 300 metres.
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13: 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Peter replied, "Each of you must repent of your sins and turn to God and be baptized in the name of Jesus Christ for the forgiveness of your sins. Then you will receive the gift of the Holy Spirit."
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0: It's 4 minutes past eight. Morning, Sanctuary. Morning, my friend. You are with Lizzie. Hey, coming up this hour, in the mix, music from Ryan Ellis. Jesus.

always been Jesus. Now we just need a song about the Holy Spirit, don't we? And then we've got the Trinity. Hey, also coming up, no, not coming up, big congratulations to those people who messaged through earlier because we were playing a little game to get yourself a Family Pastor Sanctuary Mountain. So for everybody who guessed what the bird song was, the bird song that I did, it's too late to enter now, the bird song that I did play out earlier was this. Yeah, it's Timmy the Tui. It is Timmy the Tui. I often have a Tui that visits me. I call that, I like a little bit of alliteration. You didn't necessarily give them a name, and I didn't want that. But to everyone who got Tui, you are in the draw to win yourself a Family Pass to Sanctuary Mountain. How cool is that? It's Jonathan David and Melissa Helzer. Raise a hallelujah on Sanctuary. Good to have your company.

Elevation Worship, Jehovah on Sanctuary, 14 minutes past 8. The names of God, you know, we miss so much in English. Jehovah, Jehovah Jireh, our provider. Jehovah Shalom, the Lord is peace. Jehovah Nissi, the Lord my banner. I can't remember how many names of God. Is there 12? Is there more? I need to look back into that, because as we learn more of God's name, we learn more of his nature.

For some people in Papua New Guinea, darkness isn't something that just comes at night. Cataracts gradually cloud their eyes, making it difficult to see their family. As it progresses, they might no longer be able to go to school or work, and even everyday tasks become incredibly difficult. But there is hope. The Christian Blinds Mission provides free cataract operations in the world's poorest places, restoring dignity, independence, and opportunity. And this Thursday, they're joining us for Sanctuary's Miracles Day, a day to bring sight to people living in darkness, a day to bless our brothers and sisters in Papua New Guinea. Help is on the way. Sanctuary's Miracles Day with CBM, Christian Blinds Mission, this Thursday on Sanctuary.

is. It's called The Inner Sanctuary. I'm still waking up, I think, and learning how to speak at this time of the day. And so this prayer, this scripture, on a Thursday we take communion together. And but what I really love is when people share a praise report, and I can just share with everyone. So I just said that yesterday, and Nicole got in touch, and she shared a story of how her husband had been having some problems with his eyes, some issues with his eyes, and she laid hands on him, on his eyes, prayed for him, and whatever the issue was went away and hasn't returned. Praise God for that. So, you know, praise reports can be different for each one of us. Maybe last night was the first night the baby slept through. Hallelujah! Or, you know, you just got accepted into that course. Or, you know, like maybe to you, you think, oh, I don't know if she'd want to hear this because she probably doesn't think it's a big enough deal. Look, if it's a big deal to you, it's a big deal to me. And it's a big deal to God. And so I would love to hear from you. If we could get into the habit of sharing praise reports on air, I think that would be a rather jolly good habit to hear. You know, those are the things that encourage us. We can rejoice with you. Those of us who are believing for certain areas of our lives, we see other people's prayers come answered. I've got a story, which I'll tell you another time, but a number of years ago when I bought my house and I watched God give open doors for 18 other people, 18 other families. And I was like, God, when is mine coming? I literally had, it was my work diary. It was 4 years ago, so it must have been my 2022 Collins diary. And as each person got their home, a number of them in this building actually, some of them don't work here anymore, I'd write their name. And I was waiting to write my name. But each time I heard someone else's prayer answered, I was like, God, if you can do that for them, you can do it for me. So feel free, send through your praise report. I can share it after 9, 8168, First Word Sanctuary, or if you're on the Rema Media app, message me that way. This is Bay Turner, brand new.

0: It is imperative to confront offense proactively before it gains a stronghold over you. Offense begins very small, like a small seed, subtly and quietly enters the premises of your heart. And once it takes root, it can swiftly escalate, causing agitation and frustration and disunity in your relationships. Overcoming offense requires divine strength, as only God can provide. And the reality is that the enemy often targets God's children with offense, seeking to disrupt their peace. And the danger of offense is that it builds fences and erects barriers around us, hindering our relationships and obstructing our spiritual growth. So my friend, to counteract this threat, we must rely on the power of the Holy Spirit. We must invite Him in our hearts, in our minds, in our souls. And we must seek forgiveness, and we must seek reconciliation, and we must break down the fences that separate us, because we are God's children. It's Joshua Singh, and I want to help you grow in your walk with God. So let's connect at joshuasingh.com.
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0: Passion and Kristen Stanfill, glorious day, 20 minutes to 9 on Sanctuary. You are with Lizzie. I tell you what, I have a habit of getting so caught up in the worship here that I then forget what I'm going to talk about. And there's like seconds and it's, I mean, I could just be stalling for time now. I'm not. I do remember what I'm going to talk about. But honestly, it's, I don't think anyone's ever going to hold that against me, are they? She got so caught up in the worship that she forgot what she was talking about. Yeah, I don't think anyone's going to hold that against me. But I did remember, and I did. I am excited because I've got a new guest on the Where Do You Find God podcast tomorrow. It's Sarah O'Neill, a.k.a. Sarah the Gardener. And here is a snippet of our conversation.
1: There's prompts and reminders. There's a, they call it phenology, when, you know, you look out the window and you see, like, the swallows have returned. And you think, well, spring's coming. You know, there's signs and cues. I mean, in everything, in the position of the stars.
0: Yeah.
1: It's all there.
0: Such a wonderful conversation. Sarah has such a lovely sense of wonder because she sees miracles every day in the garden. Something that I think those of us who live indoor lives miss out on. And so it's just a wonderful conversation to awaken our hearts to the wonder of God's creation again. But also, it might get you out gardening. Never too old to start, never too young to start. Also wanted to say, if you haven't already, if you are on Instagram and you love Where Do You Find God, please come and be part of the Where Do You Find God community there. Where Do You Find God podcast on Instagram. This is Delirious Majesty. Here I am.

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0: It's Brooke Legitwood there with Lauren Daigle and the new respects. Welchman heading for 9 a.m. You know, it's always great to have Lauren Daigle. So I've got her again before 9 on her own. Lauren Daigle, trust in you. I would prefer on her own if she was busting through the door, but, you know, maybe next time. And after 9, it's the Inner Sanctuary. If you don't know the Inner Sanctuary, it's something I've been doing on the radio for quite some time. It's prayer, it's scripture. On a Thursday, we take communion together and always love it when you have a praise report to share. Had a great one yesterday from Nicole, who got in touch and shared a story of how she'd prayed for her husband. He'd had some problems with his eyes and they were resolved, which was a wonderful answer to prayer. But, you know, praise reports can be all sorts of things. Maybe you fixed the lawnmower yourself. I did that recently. Praise God for that. 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
8: In this update, Labour's leader insists the party's position on interest deductibility isn't a back down. The party's confirmed it won't make changes to current rules. Customer aggression's being described as a workplace reality, with a new study finding 91% of workers experiencing it in the past year. Most common is verbal abuse. Auckland and New Zealand in general could be particularly at risk if tropical diseases reach our shores. Auckland University Professor Helen Patousis-Harris says New Zealand isn't used to being vigilant about mosquitoes.
9: Because our mosquitoes, as annoying as they are, aren't going to inject you with malaria or dengue fever or all manner of other mosquito-borne diseases.
8: Australian comedian Magda Zubanski has revealed her cancer is incurable and likely to return. In a 60 Minutes interview, the 65-year-old says she's now in deep remission, meaning it's at bay, but she's not cured.
10: It's what's called an incurable relapsing cancer. It's almost sure that it will come back. It's a question of when and then how bad.
8: That's news.
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3: Sanctuary Sport.
8: In sport, an error late in the Warriors' NRL playoff loss to the Knights has cost referee Ashley Klein the opportunity to officiate a preliminary final this weekend. Officials have confirmed he missed Tyson Frizzell, obstructing Leka Halasima's ability to contest a high kick. The indiscretion was in front of Newcastle's posts. Tōku Manawa Queens basketball coach Tanya Tupu has welcomed the buzzer-beating deadline signing of WNBA guard Hayley Van Lith. The American joins the Wellington-based team alongside Tall Fern and Connecticut Sun teammate Charlize Leger-Walker for the domestic women's season starting this week. Tupu says they had to scramble when Australian playmaker Christy Wallace revealed she wasn't available for a second season. At Sport, I'm Jodie Gill.
0: Sanctuary weather.
12: Northland to Kapiti, including Coromandel in the central high country. Mostly cloudy, isolated showers turning to rain for a time, then fine spells increasing this evening. Bay of Plenty, Gisborne and Hawke's Bay, mainly fine but cloudy in Bay of Plenty with the odd shower. Scattered rain this afternoon or evening, clearing tonight. Wellington, the wider Rapa, also Nelson and Marlborough. Rain developing this morning, briefly heavy in Wellington, clearing this afternoon to fine. Bulla to Westland, rain north of the glaciers, possibly heavy, clearing this morning, showers developing this afternoon, some heavy. Canterbury, a rainy start with snow to 700 metres, clearing this morning, scattered rain this evening. Otago, Southland and Fiordland, showers developing this morning, some heavy and possibly thundery with hail, snow lowering to 300 metres.
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12: It's 4 minutes past nine. You're on the Morning Sanctuary with Lizzie. Lovely to have your company. And if you've just tuned in, or even if you've been listening for a while, this is a great time to be listening in because it's the Inner Sanctuary and our, well, there's always great worship music on New Zealand's worship station, but this prayer, this scripture, and on a Thursday, most Thursdays, we take communion together. And also, you know, I love to receive your praise reports. And I've had one in from Gordon. Thank you, Gordon. So I'll be sharing that coming up next. We'll be praying as well. Music on the way from Ecclesia Music, Equippers Worship. This is Phil Wickham. The King is in the Room.

The Clippers worship living in freedom, and Phil Wickham, the king, is in the room. You are with Lizzie, 13 minutes past nine. Welcome to the inner sanctuary. So good to have your company. Hey, anyone having a little shimmy to that Clippers worship there? A little toe tap, maybe a little lift of your shoulder, a little nod of the head. Was anyone completely busting a move, maybe in the lounge? Maybe you're listening to Sanctuary via the TV, Freeview Channel 56. And having a dance party. I tell you what, it's always good to have a dance party. I remember when my son was little, we inevitably used to always have a dance party just before dinner. And so dinner was always late. Always some reason. Hey, so good to have your company now. We're not light. We're not late. We're right on time. Now, I did say earlier, who's got a praise report to share through and yesterday to send through. Yesterday, heard from Nicole. Today, heard from Gordon. Hi, Gordon. Nice to hear from you. Gordon says his praise report is that he'd started some medical treatment 5.5 weeks ago and he was terrified what it was going to do to him. But he just wanted to say that he's doing really good. Glory to God. It can be quite scary, can't it? Some of the things in life, you know, people say, you know, this will help. And we're like, oh, I don't know. And, you know, answers to prayer come in different ways, don't they? Sometimes it is the laying on of hands. Sometimes it is the medical treatment. Sometimes it's both. So what a blessing, Gordon. Well done for taking that step. And what a wonderful praise report to hear that things are going so well for you. Hey, we are going to pray next. I saw somebody's prayer request on the prayer wall, which we will pray for next. This is Clesia Music, Heaven's Throne.

What would you do if the world around you slowly disappeared? For people living with cataracts in Papua New Guinea, that can be their reality. Faces you know begin to blur. Cooking food becomes dangerous. Leaving your home gets increasingly difficult. And providing for your family, now a distant memory. But cataracts can be treated. This Thursday is Sanctuary's Miracles Day. Through the Christian Blind's mission, people who have been living in darkness can have their sight restored. Just a short operation can help people regain their independence and look to the future with hope. Will you be a part of bringing lights back into someone's world? Let's stand together with CBM, Christian Blind's mission, for Sanctuary's Miracles Day, this Thursday on Sanctuary.

Great song, Marietta Neiman with God is Lifting You Up. It's 23 minutes past nine on the Morning Sanctuary with Lizzie. You're in the inner sanctuary and we're going to pray now. That song there really about humbling yourself. Moments of, you know, humbling yourself before God are really good. I was in a church recently and I think the visiting speaker and the pastor, you know, they were down the front of the church and they, you know, they both got down on their knees and I was like, that's good, seeing people. You don't have to do that in public. It can be between you and God and your heart, but it's always great seeing people, you know, humble themselves. And I saw this prayer request on the prayer wall yesterday, which I thought was very humble, and from someone who is actually a school principal. And they mentioned that they're struggling. And they mentioned that they're trying hard to leave with kindness, care and thoughtfulness, really struggling with some sort of issues in the school and asking for peace for the school. And, you know, you could just sense in this prayer request the weight. And, you know, we might look at people in positions of authority, be it a school principal, be a pastor, be it a CEO, and think, oh, you know, they've got it all together, or, oh, I hate the way they did that. We're not going to agree with everything that people do, but but we can pray for them. And if you're like, well, I don't even know how to pray for them, well, you can pray a benediction. And a benediction, it's a fancy word to say, praying a blessing over someone. We can always bless people. Sometimes I'm driving my car and I'll see somebody and I don't know anything about their circumstance and I just get this little twinge in my heart. Like, feel like it's like a little Holy Spirit twinge and I go, oh, Lord, I just pray a blessing on that person. And that's what I pray. So today we're going to pray a blessing over this. I just think that's a real moment of humility. I just don't know how many school principals lots of them wouldn't know that there was a prayer wall. It took some time out of their day to ask for prayer. So let's honour this prayer request from our Sanctuary Whānau member. Lord, we pray a blessing upon this school and the school principal, you know, everything that's going on there. And Lord, I pray that you would guide, you would lead, you would give discernment. Lord, when you show us those things, not just in our heads, but in our hearts, and the penny drops and we go, oh, and we get things, God. I pray that for this principal, that they would just have understanding and wisdom and discernment. Also, I pray for them in their own lives that they would have a way to process this and that would be others around them that would help to carry the burden. But ultimately, Lord, that they would be able to encounter you in this situation and know and recognize that you are the burden carer. You've got big, broad shoulders, God. And on their behalf, Lord, we just lift off any weight that they're carrying on their own that is not theirs to carry, and we hand it over to you, Jesus. You are the burden carrier. Lord, I pray that you would send through your Holy Spirit through this school and just brush away anything that is not of you. And Lord, that you would just release a spirit of joy over this school, that the principal would walk past classrooms and hear children just laughing and the teacher laughing, and let there just be strength and understanding. And where people maybe need to own things in their own hearts and apologize and take ownership, God, that they would, that there would be that there would be a real sense of unity, Lord. And your word says that where there is unity, you declare a blessing, Lord. I pray that for us in all of our lives, Lord, where there is disunity, there is disharmony, Lord, that we would own our part in it, that we would own our attitudes in our own hearts, but we would have places to be real and process how we feel, God, but we would be able to resolve things and honour one another in love, Father. In Jesus' name, amen. It's Tim Hughes, Everything. So good to pray, isn't it, friend? Coming up next, I've got the word for you today. It's all about your motives.

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1: Sometimes our real motives can hide themselves well, like when we're praying for someone and suddenly realise that our prayer's gone full blast sermon, or when we offer to help on the church roster just when it overlaps with someone who has something beneficial for us. The human mind is the most deceitful of all things, says Jeremiah chapter 17, verse 9. Jeremiah was probably onto something. Motives like wanting to be needed or respected can compete with the motive of love for Jesus. But when we decide in our hearts that love for Jesus is our main drive in life, then we're getting rid of any competing motive. In our relationships, in our life plans, in the choice of what we spend that spare $20 in our pocket on, we make space for a simpler way to live. When joy in God is a first thing in the day matter, it filters naturally into all that we do. Proverbs chapter 17 verses 22 says, "A cheerful heart does like good medicine." This doesn't mean our motives will always be 100% genuine or that life's situations will get simpler. But it does mean that we're happier and more able to trust ourselves in everyday decisions.
0: The word for you today. Check it out at yoursanctuary.nz.

Brandon Lake, Graves into Gardens. It's 23 minutes to 10 on Sanctuary, the morning Sanctuary and the inner Sanctuary. You are with Lizzie. Hey, I just wanted to say a special thank you to everyone. I've been receiving a lot of messages yesterday, today, welcoming me to this end of the day. Leslie, you just left a rather lovely phone message with our reception who have forwarded it through to me. Really appreciate you and people taking time out of your day to send your encouragement. Wow, it's blessed my heart. Got me a little teary, just saying. But also that song, Graves into Gardens, right? I was reminded of Isaiah 43, verse 19, and it says, "See, I am doing a new thing. Now it springs up. Do you not perceive it? I am making a way in the wilderness and streams in the wasteland." And I don't know about you, but that scripture just so resonates with me today. I had to share it with you. This is Charity Gale, Rejoice.

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1: 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Her advice? 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Every day, ask God to give you that hunger. And when it starts to grow, keep praying. Ask him to deepen it, to increase it.
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adoration worship. God, I'm just grateful. What are you grateful for God for today? Maybe it's the sun that's shining. Maybe it's that daffodil that's growing in the garden. Maybe it's the laugh of your child. Whatever it is, there's so many things to be grateful to God for. You're with Lizzie on the Inner Sanctuary, Sanctuary Mornings. And I was just listening to that song. I was just in that song. I was in that song worshipping God. And there's a line there where he talks about, God, you're always there. I don't know about you, but there's been times in my life when I thought God wasn't there, especially when I kind of walked away from him. Or even like, you know, when you're going through really hard things, your system can be really overloaded, right? I mean, it's just human nature. And so it can be quite hard to discern the presence of God. Like when I'm in overwhelm, I'm like, God, where are you? I mean, I know you're there, but I can't kind of find you. But it was kind of interesting in the last week, in a time of ministry, in a time of prayer, it was like the Lord showed me how he had been, I might do that thing where I do on the radio sometimes and start crying, that he had been right beside me. Like he showed me exactly where he was sitting when I was given some really bad news, and he showed me where he was in the room where I was having sleepless nights and all those things. And it was like, oh, you really were there. I just didn't know it. And there's something about God, you know, he sits outside of time. And so he has this ability to be with us in the present. But it might sound a little bit weird to you unless you've encountered his presence this way. He has a way of redeeming our past and bringing healing to those sharp, painful things in our past. And by his presence, we become aware of his presence in them. It's like he softens off the sharp edges. He really does. As if one song by Elevation Worship wasn't enough, well, okay, it's another band called Elevation. To God be the glory. Amen to that.

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We'd love to have you join us online.

Their voices blend so nicely, don't they? Our Lime Bear and Called Out Music, and then the sound of that organ just at the end. Oh, I just love it. 4 minutes to 10 on Sanctuary. You are with Lizzie, New Zealand's worship station. Coming up after 10. Well, I thought, because you're listening now, I thought if you've got a song you would like to hear right after 10, then at the top of the hour, get in contact. You can text me 8168 first word Sanctuary, or contact via the Rima Media app with your song request. I'll play after 10, as in after the news, etc. This is Hayley Jones with Thankful.

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2: In this update, Tertiary Education Minister Penny Simmons says the fees-free tertiary education scheme wasn't worth it, with a briefing obtained by Newstalk ZB showing it covered more than $2 billion in fees between 2018 and 2025. Advocacy group Renters United says it hopes that renters aren't forgotten by Labor after its decision to rule out any changes to interest deductibility for landlords. Foreign Minister Winston Peters says China's made no objections as yet to our warships transiting the Taiwan Strait for naval exercises last week. New KiwiBank research shows Kiwis are putting more spending on credit cards. And economist Cameron Bagri says he's alarmed by the sheer amount of money that people are leaving unpaid on the credit card each month. New research by ShopCare has found 91% of surveyed workers have been abused from customers in the past year, with 46% of abuse coming from repeat customers. Auckland and New Zealand in general could be particularly at risk if tropical diseases reach our shores. Auckland University Professor Helen Patousis-Harris says New Zealand isn't used to being vigilant about mosquitoes. That's news.
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2: In sport, Liam Lawson set to return to Racing Bulls for this weekend's Formula One Grand Prix in Azerbaijan. The Herald reports Red Bull's Isaac Adjar will be declared fit from a wrist injury that sidelined him for three rounds. Lawson has since secured finishes of 6th, 7th and 14th, collecting 14 points to solidify 9th in the standings. The heavyweight boxing fight between Tyson Fury and Anthony Joshua is expected to take place in Cardiff on Friday, December 11. Sparring is still taking place between Netflix, the Saudi Arabian organisers, and both fighters' camps regarding details. Only weeks ago, New York was the hosting favourite, but Joshua and promoter Eddie Hearn refused to budge on their contractual right to stage the bout in Britain. That's sport. I'm Malcolm Jordan.
0: Sanctuary weather.
4: Northland to Kapiti, including Coromandel in the central high country. Mostly cloudy, isolated showers turning to rain for a time, then fine spells increasing this evening. Bay of Plenty, Gisborne and Hawke's Bay, mainly fine but cloudy in Bay of Plenty with the odd shower. Scattered rain this afternoon or evening, clearing tonight. Wellington, the Wairarapa, also Nelson and Marlborough. Rain developing this morning, briefly heavy in Wellington, clearing this afternoon to fine. Buller to Westland, rain north of the glaciers, possibly heavy. Clearing this morning, showers developing this afternoon, some heavy. Canterbury, a rainy start with snow to 700 metres. Clearing this morning, scattered rain this evening. Otago, Southland and Fiordland, showers developing this morning, some heavy and possibly thundery with hail. Snow lowering to 300 metres.
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One Sonic Society, Great Are You Lord? You are with Lizzie on Sanctuary. 7 minutes past 10, it's the morning Sanctuary. If you're like, hey, where's Tom? What's going on? There has been a little bit of a change up on the lineup this week. You might have heard Nerida and Lee, they're still very much part of Rima Media. They've just literally getting a sleeper now, shuffling across the hallway, and they're going to be on Rima Drive. I'm with you from the early hours, 6 a.m. up till midday. And the awesome Tom is with you from midday till 6. The wonderful Kathy Jenke is with you from 6 p.m. through to midnight, and then overnights with the awesome Gary Hoogfleet. So, yeah, that's what's happening here at Sanctuary. Now, coming up this hour in the mix, I have got a bit of this for you. At the cross you took my place with your grace on. Fellowship Creative, Grace on Top of Grace. A good song to dance to, actually. And the next one, well, Dancing on the Waves, it's coming up as well. Dancing on the Waves from We the Kingdom right now. It's the awesome Mercy Me, spoken for.

0: We have a local reduce to clear shop that sells an assortment of grocery items that are nearing their best before or use by date. The dates are stamped on the product. There's nothing wrong with them other than they may be damaged or their shelf life is nearing its end. You may feel a bit like you've reached your use by date, a bit damaged by life's experiences, or that the changing seasons in your life have left you feeling like the best days are over. I'd like to remind you that the greatest commandment Jesus gave us was to love God and love others, and there is no end date attached to that. So shake off that feeling and know that you have a God-given purpose every day. There is no best before or use by date stamped on you. Mahara ki tō tātou atua e tēnei rā. Remember God today. I'm Alison Shaw.
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4: Well, I can say

Benjamin William Hastings, Saturday on Sanctuary, 25 minutes past 10. That's confusing. It's not Saturday, is it? It's Tuesday. But actually, you are with Lizzie, and I want to talk about Thursday, if I can. So coming up this Thursday, it is actually the opportunity to be part of a miracle. It's Miracles Day with Christian Blind Mission. We're going to be hearing amazing stories of people's lives changed through these cataract operations that only take 12 minutes. And it costs a gift of $35, makes it possible for one person for their sight to be restored. How completely and utterly epic. These days always blow my mind, touch my heart, and somewhere along the line I start crying. And if you want to be part of it, you want to find out early, you can check out some info on our website, yoursanctuary.nz, yoursanctuary.nz. It's Fellowship Creative. Grace on top of grace.

As it progresses, they might no longer be able to go to school or work, and even everyday tasks become incredibly difficult. But there is hope. The Christian Blind's mission provides free cataract operations in the world's poorest places, restoring dignity, independence, and opportunity. And this Thursday, they're joining us for Sanctuary's Miracles Day, a day to bring sight to people living in darkness, a day to bless our brothers and sisters in Papua New Guinea. Help is on the way. Sanctuary's Miracles Day with CBM, Christian Blind's mission, this Thursday on Sanctuary.

Project of Love, Matthew 6. Look at the birds. That song goes out to Judy. She absolutely loves that one. I had a little thing going before 10 a.m. I said, if you message me before 10, I can play a song for you after 10. I just had a bit of space there for you, Judy. I'm sure you absolutely loved it, as I do love that song. It's Lee Nash, Saviour, Like a Shepherd, Lead Us. Makes me want to just get out my banjo and play along on New Zealand's Worship Station.

0: Imagine a house where all the ceiling lights were covered with black tape. It wouldn't make sense. Ceiling lights are there to brighten the room. Jesus made the same point when he said a lamp should be set on a stand, not covered with a basket. He also claimed he was the light of the world. And as his followers, our responsibility was to bring his light into our dark world. How do we do this? Just as the moon reflects the sun, so we are to be reflectors of God's Son, Jesus. We do this by standing up for truth, by not being ashamed of our faith, and by taking every opportunity to boldly declare our allegiance to Jesus. In other words, we are not to hide our light, but, as the children's song says, we are to let our little lights shine. I'm June Dooney, and you can contact me on junedooney.com.
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0: Mary Jobe, I'm not alone. An Elevation rhythm washed. Heading for 11 o'clock. Torrin Wells on the way. Breathe on it. Toby Mac faithfully. After 11, I'll let you know who's my guest on the Where Do You Find God podcast tomorrow. New episode drops then.
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6: 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This is Sanctuary News.
7: In this update, Nationals calling Labor hypocritical for promising not to change interest deductibility for landlords after slamming it as a tax cut. Labor now says it doesn't need changing because it'll bring in a capital gains tax. Meanwhile, Labor's also confirmed it won't reinstate a one-year fees-free tertiary education scheme, promising a different policy to support students instead. A video has been leaked showing a Ministry of Education senior staffer telling workers updating the secondary school curriculum to avoid written responses, referencing the Minister's office in case it becomes public. The sheep meat sector is welcoming formal ratification of our free trade agreement with India, kicking in 4 weeks from today. US media outlets CNN, Politico and MS Now are suing Donald Trump's administration after he's banned them from the White House, accusing them of lying about his team. And the British Museum has banned visitors photographing the medieval Bayeux tapestry on display in the UK for the first time to speed up viewing time. That's news.
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6: Sanctuary Sport.
7: In sport, former Warriors captain Steve Price is happy with the squad balance for the next NRL league season. Mitch Barnett, Luke Metcalf and Roger Tuivasa-Sheck depart, but Broncos back Grant Anderson, Storm wing Will Warbrick and Cowboys forward Sam McIntyre enter. Price says coach Andrew Webster signed potentially great recruits.
9: I reckon they've done a really good job in being able to shore up their squad and pick up some players that probably got really good value because obviously they've got to deal with their cap as well.
7: England have hired defence guru Sean Edwards on a short-term contract ahead of their WXV rugby test with the Black Ferns on Sunday morning. The world champions' 39-test winning streak ended last weekend when they were held to a 26-all draw by Canada. That's sport. I'm Malcolm Jordan.
6: Sanctuary
10: weather. weather.
11: Northland to Kapiti, including Coromandel in the central high country, mostly cloudy, isolated showers turning to rain for a time, then fine spells increasing this evening. Bay of Plenty, Gisborne and Hawke's Bay, mainly fine but cloudy in Bay of Plenty with the odd shower. Scattered rain this afternoon or evening, clearing tonight. Wellington, the Wairarapa, also Nelson and Marlborough. Rain developing this morning, briefly heavy in Wellington, clearing this afternoon to fine. Buller to Westland, rain north of the glaciers, possibly heavy. Clearing this morning, showers developing this afternoon, some heavy. Canterbury, a rainy start with snow to 700 metres. Clearing this morning, scattered rain this evening. Otago, Southland and Fiordland, showers developing this morning, some heavy and possibly thundery with hail, snow lowering to 300 metres.
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11: Just gone past 11 here on Sanctuary. You are with Lizzie, New Zealand's worship station. Coming up this hour, well, I love this one. It's a fairly new one to the Sanctuary playlist for King and Country. It's called Allé.

forward to that. Also, an old favourite on the playlist, Big Daddy Weave, The Lion and the Lamb. Coming up real soon. Right now, it's Chris Tomlin. How great is our God?

0: Casting Crowns, your love is extravagant on Sanctuary. You are with Lizzie. Hey, coming up on the Where Do You Find God podcast tomorrow, this is a podcast I'm into my third year of making it. It also plays out as a radio feature. It has actually been listened to in over 124 countries around the world, which is pretty awesome. In fact, outside of New Zealand, the biggest audience that actually consume it is America, which is pretty cool. And who knows where you're listening from, right? Because we are a radio station that is played all over the world. And so, yeah, let me know where you're listening in from if you are one of our listeners from further afield. So this is my guest tomorrow. Her name is Sarah O'Neill, a.k.a. Sarah the Gardener. And this is a snippet of our conversation.
1: There's prompts and reminders. There's a, they call it phenology, when, you know, you look out the window and you see, like, the swallows have returned and you think, well, spring's coming. You know, there's signs and cues. I mean, in everything, in the position of the stars.
0: Yeah.
1: It's all there.
0: I tell you, it's a conversation full of wisdom and wonder. And it's absolutely wonderful. That is the Where Do You Find God podcast tomorrow. I will play it out on air around 10:30. Otherwise, it hits all the podcast platforms, Rima, Spotify, Apple, wherever you get your podcasts a little earlier in the day. This is Joelle Barnes and Seth Slater with Road Less Travelled on Sanctuary. Oh.

0: Hi, I'm Kane Adams. Jeremiah 17 verse 7 says, "Blessed is the man who trusts in the Lord, whose hope is in the Lord." You might not know it, but there's a difference between trust and hope. Trusting in God is about passing on the decision-making to Him. Trust can be affiliated with pain. We trust in God to sort out our situation, but we hope that He'll make the decision that we want Him to make. We still have an attachment to it. Hope in God, on the other hand, is affiliated with eternal joy and peace. Hope in God is about letting go of the desire for the decision at hand and placing your hope entirely in Christ for who He is. This will bring ultimate joy and comfort, as well as a grace that will sustain you through the difficult periods of life. So in every situation, we should choose to place both our trust and hope in God, and by doing this, we'll be blessed despite the outcome.
1: This is Sanctuary, online at yoursanctuary.nz.

Elevation Worship, my testimony on Sanctuary. You are with Lizzie. We can forget sometimes, right, how good our testimony is in terms of the something in your life that God has brought comfort or peace or a breakthrough, an answer to, which will bless somebody else. Or maybe for you, you're just real brand new to this. In fact, maybe you're one of these people who's just stumbled across this station. You're like, I don't even know if I believe in this God thing. That's cool. Stick around. You may be surprised by the journey you go on. Hey, I also wanted to tell you about something really cool that is happening from next week, from Monday the 28th of September. So we've got three radio stations here. You might not be aware of that here at Rema Media. This is Sanctuary, New Zealand's worship station. There's Life FM, and then there's Rema. And on Rema, there is a show called Thoughts and Comments. It's Andrew Urquhart, and he explores a whole bunch of things, culture, community, politics, news, through a faith-based lens. 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Thoughts and Comments weekdays on Shine TV from 10 to 12. And yes, it is an absolutely live show. This is Jordan Feliz, The King is Alive.

0: there, I'm Nerida.
1: And I'm Alison. I've got a question for you. What changes when we see prayer as a privilege rather than just ticking a box?
0: Well, let's break that down, shall we? 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
0: 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Come join us.

Big Daddy Wee, The Lion and the Lamb. Love that song and just love that symbolism of God's nature, right? He's gentle and he's the lamb that was slain, and then he's this protective lion, you know, king of the jungle, all the things. And he's created all of it, right? He created everything. Kind of blows my mind. Hey, coming up, music from Matt Maher with Finished Work. And speaking of Matt, here's another Matt. It's Matt Redman, You Never Let Go.

0: are you trying to impress? This is Susie Holt with Chocolate and God. Romans 15 verses 5 and 6 say, "May the God who gives endurance and encouragement give you a spirit of unity among yourselves as you follow Christ Jesus, so that with one heart and mouth you may glorify the God and Father of our Lord Jesus Christ." We need to stop acting like the rest of the world. There is no excuse to just act any way we choose. We are called to be holy because He is holy. There's no room for argument on that. I'm all for freedom in Christ, but I believe we have taken it a bit too far at times, acting like that licenses us to talk, act and dress any way we choose to prove we fit in with everyone else. We don't need to fit in. We need to be different, showing the love of Christ. God doesn't just want lip service. He wants to be glorified in all that we do. Ladies, let's take the 30-day challenge and be in the Word every day. Join my friend Janet Scott for her daily devotional. 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

0: 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Lizzie Oakes chats with her guests about the ways they encounter God in their everyday lives.
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0: It's Cutlass, King of My Heart, on Sanctuary. Hey, we are heading for 12, which means it's time for me to mosey on down. I tell you what, second day in of Breakfast Radio, Morning Sanctuary. I'm enjoying it. It's real good. And yesterday it was just like I went home and I did my food shopping and I hung some washing out and I'm like, gee, and now it's only 4 o'clock. Then I chilled out for a bit. Hey, so good to be with you. I'm going to leave you with a couple of great songs coming up before 12. I've got a bit of Maverick City music, All That I Need. And I've also got John Waller with While I'm Waiting. And then after 12, you have the wonderful company of Tom Francis. Straight out of the bat, he's got Pat Barrett and Darling Adair in the mix. And Tom's just a good down-to-earth bloke, great guy to hang out with, great workmate. You'll enjoy hanging out with him. Enjoy the rest of your day, my friend, and I look forward to catching up with you tomorrow. Take care and God bless.
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8: In this update, Nationals calling Labor hypocritical for promising not to change interest deductibility for landlords after slamming it as a tax cut. Labor now says it doesn't need changing because it'll bring in a capital gains tax. Meanwhile, Labor's also confirmed it won't reinstate a one-year fees-free tertiary education scheme, promising a different policy to support students instead. A video has been leaked showing a Ministry of Education senior staffer telling workers updating the secondary school curriculum to avoid written responses, referencing the Minister's office in case it becomes public. The sheep meat sector is welcoming formal ratification of our free trade agreement with India, kicking in